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11: Here's your sports radio forecast. Tonight stays mostly clear with a low around 73. Wednesday will be sunny and hot with a high near 97. Mostly clear for Wednesday night with a low around 72. Sunny and hot on Thursday with a high near 98. And Friday has a slight chance of showers and thunderstorms, staying sunny and hot with a high near 97. And that's your forecast here on Sports Radio.
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0: to say this is stuff and information that is real, as opposed to the, well, I think this or I think that, without some sort of basis in it, in data context or in a way that makes sense. So that's the whole thing we're going to try and do. And we're going to have a hell of a lot of fun doing it, because I was very fortunate for a lot of years at ESPN to do a bunch of different things. Nothing was more fun than talking football with the guys that I knew that played it and played it really well for a long time and had really interesting opinions based on their experiences. And that's the thing that we all want to try and bring to the show.
1: I definitely hope, and I'm going to get off the mic.
2: I don't think you are.
1: Yes,
2: every time Trey comes
1: more,
2: on,
1: more,
2: this is what you
1: more.
2: Do.
1: I can't
2: Trey,
1: help
2: he
1: it.
2: Loves you because he only does this with you and maybe one other person.
0: I love Rob.
1: I can't. Hey, I want you to say to Merrill, week one, so please give me your evaluation again on Caleb Williams, who you said had nothing special. There was nothing special about him. I think last year you couldn't have had more special moments as a quarterback than Caleb Williams had. So I would be interested to hear what Merrill Hodge has to now say about Caleb Williams. And maybe he missed it, or maybe he didn't see that because the kid was special last football season.
0: Rob, I don't agree. I don't disagree with you, but here's the point that we're trying to project. Like, there, to me, the two throws he made in the consecutive playoff games against the Green Bay Packers and the Rams in that ridiculous fourth down throw was insanity, and he made it work. But if you look at his completion percentage last year, what was it, like 56%, 57%? That's not going to cut it in the long term. What we need to see from Caleb going forward is less of these spectacular plays and home runs.
1: Trey,
0: Hold on. You asked me the question.
1: Okay.
0: I will finish, and then I will listen to anything you have to say. The thing that's going to make Caleb a great quarterback in this league is not the moments where he convert third and sevens, third and six, to keep drives alive. That is the thing we're talking about.
1: Yeah, but here's Trey.
0: I said I will finish, and I will let you say whatever you need to say. I love Caleb, and I think even he would agree that he needs to be more consistent in making those throws to keep drives alive.
1: Here's my only pushback, and this is the problem. You can go ahead and play along with all the stats, and you should be completing 70% of the passes and all those other numbers. I need somebody who can deliver them. Everybody can't make those throws and make those plays. I don't care if they threw 70% throughout the entire game. They can't make those throws. And to say that there's nothing special about that kid is wrong.
0: No,
1: I don't
0: that.
1: Care. No, that's what Merrill said, that he didn't see anything special about him.
0: I think he would agree that that's wrong.
1: Okay, that's what I'm talking about. Yeah. Like, you could get better on some of those, the third and seven and those other plays. You can't teach that, is what I'm saying. Not
2: He's
1: everybody can
2: it.
1: Make those throws.
2: He's got
1: that's
2: the
1: all.
2: It, but to Trey's point, you and I argue about it for a while. Ben Johnson has said he wanted
1: He's
2: more.
1: He's a work
2: he
1: in progress,
2: no,
1: but my God, last
2: right.
1: year was...
2: The team might be the most talented player, just pure talent. I completely believe as far as the running, his capability.
1: He won his high school state championship trade. You know how he won it? On a throw with time expiring as a touchdown to win the game. There are people who are players like that. That's how he won his high school national championship game. Not on a third and seven completion over the middle. He threw a game-winning touchdown to win with no time left on the clock. He has something special.
2: Is it Trash Talking Tuesday? Yeah, because I'm about to trash you.
0: We're not trashing anybody.
2: No. This is me. This is me about the trash Ron.
1: Right,
2: this is a segment.
1: We went too long. All right, listen, we got to go. Trey Wingo, Trey, tell us your show again. And how can people get it?
0: Again, it's on YouTube. It's called The OG Football Show. It's on YouTube. I know we're up against the clock, but all I would say is the Bears have to find different ways to win this year. They won five games last year where they were down by 10 points or more with 5 minutes to play in the fourth quarter. That is not sustainable. Okay, you can't do that over the long term. You have to find a way to be more consistent. And you can have those incredible plays, and they pop up every once in a while. That's not a formula for success long-term in the NFL.
2: I think the great example of that would be the Chiefs. They did it the year before. Yeah. They were 9-1 in those games. They were 1-9 or whatever it was.
1: Nobody's saying that you're going to win all the time like
0: they
1: that.
0: They didn't win a single game last year by single digits.
2: Yeah.
0: You can't rely on that. You have to find a way to be more consistent.
2: All right.
0: And part of that was Ben Johnson eschewing field goals instead of going for easy points, where in that situation, in that game, they would have needed a field goal to win as opposed to that incredible throw from Caleb to tie the game and send it into overtime. Those are not sustainable things over the long run.
2: Hey, Trey, appreciate it. Rob,
1: we'll get you on.
2: Rob,
1: we have to give him two segments.
2: We don't want two segments. I want you to call him on your phone.
1: All right, we got
2: to
1: go.
2: You can talk to him by yourself. Trey, we got a segment. We love you too, brother.
1: Appreciate it. Thank you.
2: Oh, yeah. Hey, I'm telling you now, Rob G.
1: I need to be on that OG show.
2: Trash Talking Tuesday. Don't even worry about the phones.
1: Let's go.
2: I'm going first.
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2: I'm about to light you up.
1: Call in. I'm sorry.
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15: 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In fact, at practice recently here in the Twin Cities, they split. 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McCarthy and Carson Wentz split the reps during practice.
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4: ABC News, I'm Dave Packer. The Texas-Louisiana coast getting slammed as Tropical Storm Edouard made landfall with winds topping 60 miles per hour. Officials asking people to be on alert for life-threatening flooding. U.S. Central Command says it completed a new round of airstrikes on Iranian targets. The U.S. is accusing Iran of trying to relay mines in the Strait of Hormuz. Iran claims it was striking back. And there was this.
7: Today, in a striking show of support, Russia's Vladimir Putin sitting down with Iran's president. Putin pledging, quote, "In this difficult period, we're trying to provide you with the necessary support. We're supplying you with goods that you need."
4: ABC's Mary Bruce. The jury deciding the fate of Lindsay Clancy, the Massachusetts woman charged in the deaths of her three young children, deadlocked, but the judge ordering to continue deliberating. And in Utah today, a judge sending the Charlie Kirk murder case to trial with defendant facing potential death penalty. This is ABC News.
8: Here's your sports radio forecast. Tonight stays mostly clear with a low around 73. Wednesday will be sunny and hot with a high near 97. Mostly clear for Wednesday night with a low around 72. Sunny and hot on Thursday with a high near 98. And Friday has a slight chance of showers and thunderstorms, staying sunny and hot with a high near 97. And that's your forecast here on Sports Radio.
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0: But, Donald, let me find out that you got your passion back by seeing with your boy Myles Garrett come to the team. Hey, somebody call Atlantic Star, because I think we found secret lovers. And somebody tell Sean to clear his throat, and I hope they don't win a damn game. Let you guys take it easy.
1: No doubt. Right. Appreciate it. I mean, listen, sometimes you ain't trying to work harder. You're trying to work smarter.
2: I don't know about that. Robert in Vegas, you're on the Odd Couple Fox Sports Radio. Who are you trashing, Robert?
3: All right, I want to make a statement first and then ask Rob Parker one question. My statement is, and I want Kelvin and Rob G to hear this, Baseball America loves Rob Parker. I love Rob Parker. And Rob, my question to you is, what is the real reason they took High Heat off the air? I know you know it. Now, who I'm trash talking is, I can't stand broadcasters that constantly kiss professional players' ass. And the one dude I can't stand that I wish they'd take off the air is that bootlicking, ass crack snipping, butt licking Greg Amzing. I can't stand that dude.
2: Okay.
3: Man,
2: okay.
3: I wish they would take him off the air.
1: Okay.
2: All I'm going to say is, I don't know why, if it was just a contract with Mad Dog or whatever, financial. You know what I mean? They just move off of shows. So I really don't know the inside on that, other than it probably was financial. How about that?
1: But that's usually the answer, right?
2: That's it. Ken in Stockton, California. You got a minute, Ken. You're on the Odd Couple Fox Sports Radio.
1: Who are you trashing, Ken?
4: Oh, Calvin knows who I'm trashing. Welcome, Calvin. Glad to see you still on your ploy, because I'm pissed that Rob keeps taking all these days off, and then when a special guest comes back, he loses his mind and gets excited about Caleb Williams. You know why he's always throwing on 4th and 10 and 4th and 7, Rob? Hail Marys and special plays and getting all excited because he can't throw 37. I'm out.
1: Tell him, kid. That's what I'm talking about. And I'm trashing you. What is the... We have guests on 5 days a week. Toss. You and Trey.
5: I'm a believer.
1: Clearly.
5: And Rob not G, a trace.
1: I'm off any segment with Trey Wingo. I declare. Mind. Matter of fact, Scott,
5: I'm in
1: put a pin in it.
5: With Kayla. I'm a believer.
1: I'm out any Trey Wingo segment. I'm trashing you.
2: You all really got your panties in a box.
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18: I know I need to pay attention to my health, but I just can't seem to find the time. Between rushing to work and taking care of the kids, there's not much time left over for me. So I decided to start small by eating more fruits and vegetables and being more active. 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We started by keeping a bowl of fresh fruit on the counter, and I limit the amount of sweet snacks I keep in the house. I've also found some creative ways to add more vegetables to our meals. We're taking more walks, and on the weekends, we head down to the pool at the rec center. 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You don't have to change your entire life to be healthier. 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
24: What you need to know.
25: Tiger Woods plans to change his not guilty plea deal in a DUI case stemming from his rollover crash in Florida, according to documents filed on Tuesday. No other additional details about the nature of the plea change were released, but he is expected in court Wednesday morning for the plea conference hearing. In baseball, the Guardians hold a half-game advantage over Baltimore for the last AL wild card. Currently, they are up on the Blue Jays 6-1. Meanwhile, Seattle, who's 5.5 back, has a 9-1 lead over the Red Sox, bottom of the sixth inning. The Orioles, who are right behind Cleveland for that wild card, scoreless end of the first against the Rockies. Los Angeles Angels have been bought. There is a new owner. Stan Kroenke will buy the team for an estimated $4 billion. At the U.S. Open, Coco Gauff took her first round matchup in straight sets. I'm Chris Perfett.
26: One guy is happily divorced. One guy is happily married. One guy gets called Daddy by his three beautiful daughters. One guy gets called Daddy after a credit card approval. One guy won a state high school basketball championship. One guy only covered a state high school basketball championship. One guy's been inducted into three halls of fame. One guy has only mopped a hall. Does this seem weird to anybody else?
27: Crazy.
26: Can this sports writer and this sports fan share a radio show without driving each other crazy? Now, live from the Fox Sports Radio studios, here's Fox Sports Radio's Odd Couple, Rob Parker and Kelvin Washington.
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28: My
1: goodness gracious. Here on the Odd Couple on a Trash Talking Tuesday.
29: And another thing, okay?
1: ain't drive all the way here. You hear you and Trey go at it?
2: You really?
1: Trey trying to be all nice. You know, hey, Rob, I did it. You going at him, that man's throat. This is...

0: for guaranteeing the Los Angeles Rams to win a Super Bowl. There are no guarantees in the NFL.
1: Why can't I run it back with him
2: there
1: and
2: you
1: say
2: go, Chad.
1: The Dallas
2: I
1: Cowboys, when the 49ers got Deion, they
2: no,
1: won.
2: They
1: then
2: won.
1: He goes to the Cowboys and they won, Rob
2: Please
1: G.
2: Stop
1: huh?
2: It.
1: We knew them Patrick Mahomes-led teams when they were all crazy and good.
2: Thanks,
1: they won
2: Chance.
1: Super Bowls. Huh? Huh? When the Tampa Bay Buccaneers got everybody. Go, Antonio Brown, come through, Rob G. Rob Gronkowski, the other Rob G., come through.
2: All I'm
1: Tom
2: happy
1: Brady,
2: is
1: TB12. What happened there,
2: anybody,
1: Bob G?
2: Anybody other than the Lions, and Kelvin has already picked the Rams, so the idea that the Lions won't win again is all I need. Anybody but the Lions, so I'm good.
1: No, now
2: that.
1: Listen, I told you, I don't mind being wrong. That would be the greatest wrong of my life. I'll be here weeping tears.
2: No, you're not going to be wrong. Come on, you know that. The Lions are the Lions.
1: They'll be good.
2: Good how? What do you got?
1: Like 11-6.
2: Want to bet that? I got the under. That. You got that? You got 11. So they got to win 11 or more, and I got 11 or
1: no,
2: or,
1: no, no.
2: Under.
1: 11.
2: 11
1: like
2: and
1: 11.
2: Win.
1: They end at 11.
2: Yeah, you got to have 11 to win.
1: Let me think about that.
2: 11 or more.
1: Season starts when?
2: What do you
1: got to
2: think about?
1: Next Sunday?
2: Is that number 10.5? Yeah, 10.5. So you get
1: that's about right. That's a good number for them.
2: All right, let's bet it. Wings.
1: I put they got a better record than the Bears.
2: No, let's do Lions
1: no,
2: first.
1: No,
2: we'll
1: a better record.
2: No, let's do
1: no,
2: Lions
1: you just talked to Trey Wingo for an hour and a half about Caleb. And if you don't listen to the Odd Couple tomorrow, this is for you.
3: 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Ow. Ow.
4: Tyler Reddick here from 2311 Racing. Game night's fun until someone spends 5 minutes lining up one shot. Chalk, breathe, re-chalk. 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
22: On Tuesday, the Los Angeles Angels were sold to Stan Kroenke, who also owns the Rams, the Nuggets, the Avalanche, the Rapids, Arsenal. Estimated $4 billion deal to purchase the team from current owner Artie Moreno. A public release said the deal would close in the first quarter of 2027, subject to the approval of Major League Baseball. On that baseball scoreboard, moving day for a lot of teams hunting for the wild card, the Guardians extended their lead over the Orioles to one game with a 6-1 victory over the Blue Jays. Those Orioles right now down to the Rockies, 2-1, top of the sixth. The Mariners now 6 games back, still in the hunt. It is 9-4, Mariners on top in the ninth inning against the Boston Red Sox. Boston trying to make this game close. Padres barely close to dropping a game here as well. They fell 4-3 to the Reds. I'm Chris Perfetti.
23: My reputation as one of the greatest prognosticators in the history of sports. 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
30: 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Like today, we're going to start the show. The first half hour is going to be the Angels and loosely the Clippers. Like, that's never going to happen again.
2: No.
30: That's, I mean, that's, that is, it's a once every 76 years. The two the two number two teams in the second biggest market have the biggest stories right now.

0: line ride necessarily there. Yeah.
1: Okay. You know, you're going to see the Angels. You're not going to see the Dodgers. You're going to an independent amusement park, not one of the big ones. But you still were going to have a pretty good experience, and it wasn't going to be a lot of money. Now it's like, oh, Six Flags, we're bulldozing this and building a whole new park, and now it's going to be $175 a ticket to get in and out. I fear that's what's going to happen to the Angels
0: now,
1: man.
0: It's going to take a while, though. You got to build infrastructure. You got to have the full change and the plan put into motion, because that's the one thing with Stan Kroenke and the squad, right? We've talked about that. It's all about the infrastructure and building from the ground up.
1: The
0: you can buy players.
1: Niche.
0: It's everything else.
1: They had a niche, and not a lot of fans. You don't have to worry. You can spread out at the
0: great
1: stadium.
0: Great concessions. You had your own section to go shag fly balls.
1: That's going to be a disaster now. From one disaster to another, that's what's going to happen.
0: There'll be no more Rendon's, though.
1: Well, that is true. Exit out by the Fresca. Exit Swollen Dome. Coming up next, we get into a huge story out of the NFL today. 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
5: Mariners Radio Network on the call. Mariners defeat the Red Sox 9-6 to try to keep pace with the Cleveland Guardians, who picked up a win over the Blue Jays 6-1. Meanwhile, the Orioles, who are now a full game back, currently tied 2 runs apiece, bottom of the 7th inning, with the Rockies. Yankees with a 4-1 lead over the Angels. In the NFL, veteran linebacker Kyle Van Noy is signing with the Vikings, according to multiple sources. Lions placed running back Isaiah Pacheco on the injury reserve with a back injury. And Tiger Woods is due in court on Wednesday, and sources, according to a court filing, he's changing his not guilty plea. I'm Chris Perfett.
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5: 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Hit the subscribe button, then tap the thumbs up icon. Comment away whether you agree or disagree. Let us know what you think. 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Congratulations, Freddie Peralta. All you needed to do was pitch against the Mets and you won a game. Congratulations.
7: Long road begins with the first step.
5: We got John Paul Morosi on the way in about 20 minutes. All the latest on the Angels sale to Stan Kroenke. Mm-hmm. We have Paul Skeens. But a big day in football today because we got a statement finally from Tony Romo, CBS broadcaster who has been put on leave, for lack of a better term, from CBS after his OWI arrest about a month or so ago. We have not heard anything from him. He was immediately taken off the number one team at CBS, and J.J. Watt gets a promotion. The president of CBS Sports, David Burson, said, yeah, it's an ever-developing situation. We're monitoring it. Today, Romo put out a statement on social media, the first thing we have heard from him about this. And he expressed a lot of sorrow, a lot of regret, an apology, and he ended by saying he looks forward to getting back at CBS as soon as he can. Now, his court date is not for another couple of weeks, I believe, the 13th, the 14th, mm-hmm. and there's no plans for him to be on CBS until that happens at least, right? Now, we've had about a month or so to digest this story, and –

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11: ABC News, I'm Dave Packer. Just 2 months until the midterms, a whistleblower is claiming the Trump administration's new mail-in ballot plan is, quote, fundamentally flawed. Michael Waldman, NYU's Brennan Center for Justice.
12: Vote by mail is something that tens of millions of people do without incident, and it's not something that ought to be targeted. It's part of an overall system in our elections that ought to make sure that every eligible voter, only eligible voters, but every eligible voter gets to cast a ballot.
11: Iran and Kuwait reporting retaliatory strikes after the U.S. struck new military targets in Iran today. The Utah man accused of assassinating conservative activist Charlie Kirk last year will stand trial. Tyler Robinson could face the death penalty if convicted. In Arizona, two people confirmed dead after flash flood ripped through the Grand Canyon, both from Texas. One identified as 46-year-old John Gusti, a married father of three. The second victim, 46-year-old Brent Rosencrantz. This is ABC News.
13: Here's your sports radio forecast. Tonight stays mostly clear with a low around 73. Wednesday will be sunny and hot with a high near 97. Mostly clear for Wednesday night with a low around 72. Sunny and hot on Thursday with a high near 98. And Friday has a slight chance of showers and thunderstorms, staying sunny and hot with a high near 97. And that's your forecast here on Sports Radio.
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0: That's right. Big story coming up out of college football straight ahead that revolves around the number zero. Jason and Mike, Fox. Grew up tall and she grew up right.
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15: ABC News, I'm Dave Packer. The U.S. military says it's completed a new round of airstrikes that targeted Iran's air defense sites. Kuwait and Bahrain reporting they were the targets of Iranian retaliatory and missile and drone strikes. Meanwhile, in Washington,
16: the president had been trying to downplay the scope of the war.
17: This is a relatively little war for us. This is not a big war.
16: Iran claims the U.S. is striking civilian areas, including a wedding. The Pentagon responding, we're aware of the reports. The U.S. military never targets civilians.
15: ABC's Mary Bruce. No decision yet from the jury deciding the fate of Lindsay Clancy, the Massachusetts woman charged in the death of her three young children. Jurors telling the judge Tuesday they were deadlocked, but the judge telling them to get back to work in the morning. Just 2 months until the midterms, an anonymous Postal Service whistleblower is claiming that the Trump administration's new mail-in ballot plan is, quote,

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4: 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Okay.
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20: Here's your sports radio forecast. Today will be sunny and hot with a high near 97. Mostly clear for tonight with a low around 72. Sunny and hot on Thursday with a high near 98. Friday has a slight chance of showers and thunderstorms. Staying sunny and hot with a high near 97. And a chance of showers and thunderstorms on Saturday. Mostly sunny and hot with a high near 93. And that's your forecast here on Sports Radio.
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0: right in front for $20. No, no. It's going to be an ancillary lot for $150 now that Kroenke owns the team. Right? No, no. There's going to be a tax on the delivery of food to my seat.
1: Wow.
0: That I can enjoy at Angel Stadium. Order right off a QR code wherever you want. I can get Jersey Mike's. I can get Chipotle, whatever I want, and they'll bring it to you. No, there's going to be a big tax.
1: To be clear, the California governmental agencies would have done that to you already if they could.
0: I'm not going to be able to sit behind the Mets dugout for $35 anymore. These tickets are going to be expensive. They're going to be in the thousands of dollars now.
1: Tomorrow, wow, how about this? You can go see the Yankees tomorrow for as low as $7.
0: Really?
1: Yeah.
0: Seven. Well, where are you sitting?
1: Section 535.
0: Where are you sitting? Behind the Angels dugout.
1: $203 just to the just up the first base line.
0: I always say the going to an Angels game is so incredibly rewarding. It's a great experience. The stadium is clean. There's so many amenities. It's awesome. The different food trucks, all of that. I feel like, you know, but you have to see the Angels. So it's give and take, right? You're not seeing the Dodgers. You're seeing the Angels. Yeah, okay.
1: That's why they advertise, hey, Judge is coming to town. All right, he came with the team, but he didn't play.
0: Yeah, but, you know, but the thing is like, I kind of like that now. Now I think that's all going away. They're going to buy new players that are going to be worth a lot of money. The prices are going to go up. Like, I feel like the Angels are a local amusement park that, you know, you didn't go to Six Flags, but it was less money. You went once a year. There were still water rides, not great water rides, but there were water rides. Yeah. There was food. It wasn't great, but it was good. You had a less expensive day at an amusement park that was independently owned. Now it's like, okay, this independently owned amusement park's been bought by Six Flags or bought by Disneyland. Now it's $175 to get in. Food for three people is going to be $90. Like, I feel like that's what's going to happen to the Angels.
1: It's the same ride, but they slap Dopey's face on the logo, and that's the end of it. Hey, you're paying for that, pal.
0: You're paying for Dopey's face on that logo.
1: But, like, I'm showing you the map for tomorrow's game against the Yankees. That's a lot of availability for under $20.
0: That is a lot of availability. That is a lot.
1: Like, you're looking at anywhere down even into the 200 levels where you can still get in for under $20.
0: Yeah, that's a lot of
1: Is this year's Angels. Enjoy
0: it. Judge isn't playing. Yep. You know, you have some things that you're paying for.
1: Enjoy it for another couple of weeks. Yeah, they still have a bunch of games with giveaways, so you can get there one more time and get another nice Angels tchotchke before the year
0: ends. I get a Joe Adell bobblehead again, even though he's been traded?
1: Yeah, on the 16th.
0: That? Oh, okay. Oh, good. I really can.
1: It's the game saving.
0: Oh, seriously?
1: Yeah, legitimately, there is a Joe Adell bobblehead in 2 weeks.
0: I was kidding.
1: No,
0: but now
1: that's it.
0: Wow. Zara's match
1: didn't see that. Did
0: is
1: you?
0: Still going on.
1: Yay!
0: Ben Maller's next. Fox.
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7: 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What? 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In fact, at practice recently here in the Twin Cities, they split. 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McCarthy and Carson Wentz split the reps during practice.
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19: And here's what you need to know.
20: $4 billion, that is the reported valuation of the Los Angeles Angels as they are being sold from Artie Moreno, the current owner, to Stan Kroenke, who also owns the Rams, the Nuggets, the Avalanche, the Rapids, and Arsenal. Press release says the deal would close in the first quarter of 2027 if approved by Major League Baseball. The Phillies picked up their sixth win in a row with a 7-1 victory over the Arizona Diamondbacks, pulling within three games of Atlanta for first place in the NL East. Gavin Williams fanned 13 batters in seven innings of work as the Cleveland Guardians defeated the Blue Jays 6-1, extending their hold on the third AL wildcard to 1.5 games. According to Tom Pelissero, the Vikings are signing linebacker Kyle Van Noy to the roster. Lions placed running back Isaiah Pacheco on injured reserve with a back injury. And Coco Gauff won in straight sets in the first round of the U.S. Open. I'm Chris Perfett.
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6: Here's your sports radio forecast. Today will be sunny and hot with a high near 97. Mostly clear for tonight with a low around 72. Sunny and hot on Thursday with a high near 98. Friday has a slight chance of showers and thunderstorms, staying sunny and hot with a high near 97. And a chance of showers and thunderstorms on Saturday, mostly sunny and hot with a high near 93. And that's your forecast here on Sports Radio.
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0: with his lovely lady there, and he was schmoozing at the Mallard Meet and Greet. Hello, Nathan. Welcome.
1: Big Ben, thank you. Is it okay if we still talk about the meet and greet? I know it's a sports show.
0: Well, is it really a sports show, Nathan? Is it really a sports show?
1: I don't know. Thank you so much meeting you and Coop and everyone. And Lorena's name tag should not say Queen of Hearts. It should say Queen of Tequila. Dear God.
0: Really? Did you? I didn't notice
1: dear,
0: Lorena. A lot of
1: dear God, what a night. Oh, my goodness.
2: That's not 4 shots on top of everybody else.
3: Yeah, let's go, Brandy.
1: So then, but I want to thank Big Balls Bob for giving us a ride home. I offered him money. He wouldn't take it, so he gave us a ride back to the hotel. And then we were scheduled to leave on Monday, but you know how schedules go in Las Vegas.
0: Sure, yeah.
1: We just got home about 4 hours ago.
0: Look at that.
3: Wow.
0: It sounds like you and Brandy, the party's continuing with you two kids.
1: Still going. but we're home, thank God. But yeah, no, Sunday night turned into another crazy night. But great time. Great to meet all you. Thank you for having us. I promise you next time I call, it'll be for a sports.
0: We don't care about that. All right, listen, thank you. I'm glad you came. It's a long trip for you guys, and it sounds like you had a good time. So be safe. Get some rest. Get some sleep.
1: We're still on West Coast time. That's the only reason we're calling
0: all right,
1: in.
0: All right. I did love your Patriots shirt, though, that classic, old school logo.
1: Coop was really nice to me. I said, I know you're going to hate me because, you know, we whooped the Broncos' ass. So he was really nice.
0: All right. Well, he must have been on meds or something like that. All right. Thank you. All right. There you go. There's Nathan and Brandy, who made their way to Las Vegas and had a great time there. All right.
4: Talking about whoop their ass. Jared Stidham gave them the game.
0: All right. Calm down. You moved on. It's a new season. Going to kick off next week. NFL. Here's the Who Am I game. Logan Webb. That's a pitcher. He became the sixth Giants starter since earned runs were first tracked in 1913 to allow 9 or more earned runs and not take the loss. I was the last Giants starter to do that. Again, Logan Webb became the sixth Giants starter since earned runs were first tracked way back in 1913 to allow 9 or more earned runs and not take the loss. I was the last to do that. Who am I? The answer. We'll get to it. We'll do it next.
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5: Ladies and gentlemen, this is The Odd Couple with Rob Parker and Kelvin Washington.
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5: This is The Odd Couple with Rob Parker and Kelvin Washington.
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20: 9/11 veterans are just a few of the heroes we serve at Homes for Our Troops. For nearly 2,000 severely injured veterans, everyday life has become filled with
21: claims the U.S. is striking civilian areas, including a wedding. The Pentagon responding, "We're aware of the reports. The U.S. military never targets civilians."
22: ABC's Mary Bruce. No decision yet from the jury deciding the fate of Lindsay Clancy, the Massachusetts woman charged in the deaths of her three young children. Jurors telling the judge Tuesday they were deadlocked, but the judge telling them to get back to work in the morning. Just 2 months until the midterms, an anonymous Postal Service whistleblower is claiming that the Trump administration's new mail-in ballot plan is, quote, rushed, chaotic, and fundamentally flawed. This is ABC News.
23: Here's your sports radio forecast. Today will be sunny and hot with a high near 97. Mostly clear for tonight with a low around 72. Sunny and hot on Thursday with a high near 98. Friday has a slight chance of showers and thunderstorms. Staying sunny and hot with a high near 97. And a chance of showers and thunderstorms on Saturday. Mostly sunny and hot with a high near 93. And that's your forecast here on Sports Radio.
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7: What you need to know.
8: Former Cowboys quarterback and broadcaster Tony Romo pled no contest to OWI charges in Wisconsin and had his driving privileges revoked for 6 months. Romo said he is seeking help after relying on pain meds and alcohol to deal with pain from back injuries he suffered during his football career. The Guardians extended their hold on the AL wild card to 1.5 games with a 6-1 victory over the Blue Jays. Mariners attempted to keep pace with a 9-6 victory over the Red Sox. The Dodgers got crushed by the Cardinals 13-8. Rams head coach Sean McVay told the media on Tuesday that he's unsure whether Aaron Donald will play week one against the 49ers in Australia. Reports indicate Vikings are signing veteran linebacker Kyle Van Noy to the roster. And U.S. men's soccer star Filarin Balogun is reportedly walking away from a $54 million transfer deal that would have seen him move to the English club Everton. I'm Christopher Fett.
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13: The Ballard of the Ball, welcome in the beginning of another hour of the Ben Maller Show. We are in the air everywhere. Kindred spirits as we leave you spellbound, unless we don't. Coast to coast, border to border, and beyond, on the vast and blaringly powerful microphones of FSR. Emanating live from the flood, the great flood of information.
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13: For the mind. It's just candy for the mind is what it is. 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And they say, Maller, you know what we need? 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

0: name brand players to get hurt for the Rams. Guaranteed that's going to happen.
1: Well, let's hope not, Ben. And
0: you can't hope. It's never, no team has ever made it through a season without having major injuries. It happens.
1: Oh, I know. And one other thing, one of the last times I called in, we discussed this before, and I have to agree with you. I tried to say, oh, no, I think he's going to be okay. But I think you're right, Ben, about Mr. Mendoza, the number one overall draft pick for the Raiders.
0: I didn't see anything
1: in the preseason.
0: You can't say that.
1: I don't think he's going to really be that good.
0: Nothing's been decided yet. However, you can't criticize Mendoza. All these very sensitive Raider fans get very upset. But I got to leave it there. Thank you. The great Mojo Rising from the Bay Area. Check it. So that Emmitt Smith story, I don't know what's going to happen with it. It is a civil allegation. It's not like Emmitt's in any kind of criminal trouble. So as we like to point out, you can always sue anybody at any time for anything. It's called a frivolous lawsuit. Time now for the Insta trivia. Met star Francisco Lindor has completed his 10th season. Not done yet, but he's already reached this milestone. His 10th season with 15 or more home runs while primarily playing shortstop. That's second for shortstops all time to Cal Ripken. Lindor broke a tie with Derek Jeter, Corey Seager, and blank. And he's alone in second place. That is the Insta trivia, the answer. And Mallard to the third degree. We'll get to that, and we will do it next.
2: MLB fans.
0: Baseball.
2: The home stretch is here.
3: Clear to land. The 1-0-0. Turn my four. Clear to land.
2: I mean, we got dudes already handing out awards.
4: 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He is the North Star.
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5: Yeah, I hate baseball.
2: 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I know.
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4: 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The Chiefs drafted 21 players. Their big hit is Rashee Rice. 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
19: ABC News, I'm Dave Packer. Just 2 months until the midterms, a whistleblower is claiming the Trump administration's new mail-in ballot plan is, quote, fundamentally flawed. Michael Waldman, NYU's Brennan Center for Justice.
20: Vote by mail is something that tens of millions of people do without incident, and it's not something that ought to be targeted. It's part of an overall system in our elections that ought to make sure that every eligible voter, only eligible voters, but every eligible voter gets to cast a ballot.
19: Iran and Kuwait reporting retaliatory strikes after the U.S. struck new military targets in Iran today. The Utah man accused of assassinating conservative activist Charlie Kirk last year will stand trial. Tyler Robinson could face the death penalty if convicted. In Arizona, two people confirmed dead after flash flood ripped through the Grand Canyon, both from Texas. One identified as 46-year-old John Gusti, a married father of three. The second victim, 46-year-old Brent Rosencrantz. This is ABC News.
21: Here's your sports radio forecast. Today will be sunny and hot with a high near 97. Mostly clear for tonight with a low around 72. Sunny and hot on Thursday with a high near 98. Friday has a slight chance of showers and thunderstorms. Staying sunny and hot with a high near 97. And a chance of showers and thunderstorms on Saturday. Mostly sunny and hot with a high near 93. And that's your forecast here on Sports Radio.
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12: And here's what you need to know.
13: $4 billion, that is the reported valuation of the Los Angeles Angels as they are being sold from Artie Moreno, the current owner, to Stan Kroenke, who also owns the Rams, the Nuggets, the Avalanche, the Rapids, and Arsenal. Press release says the deal would close in the first quarter of 2027 if approved by Major League Baseball. The Phillies picked up their sixth win in a row with a 7-1 victory over the Arizona Diamondbacks, pulling within three games of Atlanta for first place in the NL East. Gavin Williams fanned 13 batters in seven innings of work as the Cleveland Guardians defeated the Blue Jays 6-1, extending their hold on the third AL wildcard to 1.5 games. According to Tom Pelissero, the Vikings are signing linebacker Kyle Van Noy to the roster. Lions placed running back Isaiah Pacheco on injured reserve with a back injury. And Coco Gauff won in straight sets in the first round of the U.S. Open. I'm Chris Perfett.
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19: It is a Bear Jamboree. Welcome in the beginning of another hour of the Ben Maller Show. We are in the air everywhere. Hobnobbers, as we unlock new sporty worlds, coast to coast, border to border, and beyond, on the vast and side-splittingly powerful microphones of FSR emanating live from the mound as we are spewing

0: neck. In fact, at practice recently here in the Twin Cities, they split. J.J. McCarthy and Carson Wentz split the reps during practice.
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10: ABC News, I'm Dave Packer. The U.S. military says it's completed a new round of airstrikes that targeted Iran's air defense sites. Kuwait and Bahrain reporting they were the targets of Iranian retaliatory and missile and drone strikes. Meanwhile, in Washington,
11: the president had been trying to downplay the scope of the war.
12: This is a relatively little war for us. This is not a big war.
11: Iran claims the U.S. is striking civilian areas, including a wedding. The Pentagon responding, we're aware of the reports. The U.S. military never targets civilians.
10: ABC's Mary Bruce. No decision yet from the jury deciding the fate of Lindsay Clancy, the Massachusetts woman charged in the deaths of her three young children. Jurors telling the judge Tuesday they were deadlocked, but the judge telling them they get back to work in the morning. Just 2 months until the midterms, an anonymous Postal Service whistleblower is claiming that the Trump administration's new mail-in ballot plan is, quote, rushed, chaotic, and fundamentally flawed. This is ABC News.
13: Here's your sports radio forecast. Today will be sunny and hot with a high near 97. Mostly clear for tonight with a low around 72. Sunny and hot on Thursday with a high near 98. Friday has a slight chance of showers and thunderstorms. Staying sunny and hot with a high near 97. And a chance of showers and thunderstorms on Saturday. Mostly sunny and hot with a high near 93. And that's your forecast here on Sports Radio.
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4: And here's what you need to know.
5: Former Cowboys quarterback and broadcaster Tony Romo pled no contest to OWI charges in Wisconsin and had his driving privileges revoked for 6 months. Romo said he is seeking help after relying on pain meds and alcohol to deal with pain from back injuries he suffered during his football career. The Guardians extended their hold on the AL wild card to 1.5 games with a 6-1 victory over the Blue Jays. Mariners attempted to keep pace with a 9-6 victory over the Red Sox. The Dodgers got crushed by the Cardinals 13-8. Rams head coach Sean McVay told the media on Tuesday that he's unsure whether Aaron Donald will play week one against the 49ers in Australia. Reports indicate Vikings are signing veteran linebacker Kyle Van Noy to the roster. And U.S. men's soccer star Filarin Balogun is reportedly walking away from a $54 million transfer deal that would have seen him move to the English club Everton. I'm Chris Perfett.
6: Pay attention, you just may learn something here.
7: Big. 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
12: Oh, no! Romo, welcome in the beginning of yet another hour of the Ben Maller Show. We are in the air everywhere. We are teammates. 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Our lead this hour from the police blotter, follow-up, mixed with media musings. So Tony Romo, He's back. Well, not.

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2: Ladies and gentlemen, this is The Odd Couple with Rob Parker and Kelvin Washington.
6: 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And at this point, go full on.
2: This is The Odd Couple with Rob Parker and Kelvin Washington.
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0: ABC News, I'm Sherry Preston. A new round of U.S. strikes on Iran. CENTCOM releasing video of the attacks, which it says were targeting the country's Revolutionary Guard.
1: On social media, the president confirmed the new U.S. strikes near the Strait of Hormuz were retaliation to Iran's, quote, failed attempt at adding sea mines. And because of Iran's strikes on a U.S. military base in Jordan over the weekend.
0: ABC's Dave Packer. Crews are still searching for anyone who might be alive following the massive flooding between Nepal and Tibet. The Nepali army says it rescued another 119 people, but the 3,800 remain missing. Tropical storm Edward gaining strength as it went ashore along the Texas-Louisiana state line.
3: It's always worse along the coast.
4: Officials asking people to be on alert for life-threatening flooding. Residents could see storm surge up to 3 feet in some places.
0: ABC's Melissa Adon in Texas. A deadlocked jury, but more deliberations today in the Massachusetts trial of Lindsey Clancy. This is ABC News.
5: Here's your sports radio forecast. Today, heat and sunshine expected throughout much of the day with a high around 97. Tonight, skies will be mostly clear, lows around 73. Additional heat and sunshine expected on Thursday, highs in the upper 90s. And that's your forecast on Sports Radio.

0: Right.
1: People said the same thing about Ray Rice. Right. People were saying the same thing, that basically making the case that had he been better the year before and rushed for 5 yards per attempt, like a team would still take. I'm like, no. No, like the second that video came out, it was done. Like, I'm sorry. I don't care if he rushed for 8 yards per attempt the year before. He was done.
0: Yeah, yeah. He had a down year. His yards per carry, I think, was like 3 and change. But he was also a multiple-time Pro Bowler. He was a really good running back. Like, he won a Super Bowl with Baltimore. Like, he was really good. And so Pete yesterday going, well, come on. I mean, he ran for 4 yards a carry last year. It's like, oh, okay. Well, let's not bury the lead here. Like, that seems
1: classic Prisco. Just classic Prisco.
0: By the way, you know, I respect Pete. I also respect a Nissan Frontier, a pickup that's built to do the job without making a fuss. And the Nissan Frontier, it's built for the work week, and it's ready to load up the tailgate on the weekends. The 2026 Nissan Frontier. All right, it's coming up next here on In Case You Missed It. We promise you that you are going to feel the burn. And it's NFL related right here on FSR.
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0: Those are three guys.
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15: I'm Clark Palmer with your Virginia Sports Update. Let's start with baseball in the Carolina League from last night. Adonis Guzman had a walk-off single in the bottom of the 10th inning to get Salem past Hill City 8-7. The 460 series continues tonight in Salem. First pitch set for 6:35. Looking ahead to college football tomorrow night, it's Roanoke College opening up at Virginia University of Lynchburg.

0: 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Liberty is on the road at JMU. UVA is off. The NFL regular season opens up a week from tonight with New England at Seattle. Washington and Carolina get going on September the 13th. Commanders at Philly and Chicago at Carolina. 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
1: ABC News, I'm Sherry Preston. More attacks overnight in the Middle East. An Iranian drone setting off a fire in Kuwait City. Bahrain shooting down an Iranian attack. This after the U.S. struck more targets in Iran. Officials there accuse the American military of hitting a wedding. The U.S. military in a statement says it, quote, never targets civilians. Despite President Trump now saying he's not trying to force Iran into a deal, ABC News national security and defense analyst Mick Mulroy says there's still a chance for diplomacy.
2: The primary purpose of the war was to ensure Iran never gets a nuclear weapon. So that could be done hopefully through diplomacy, with Iran agreeing to another nuclear agreement that we could accept, one that would ensure they don't enrich uranium and they don't acquire nuclear weapons, and that's validated by international inspectors.
1: The remnants of Tropical Storm Edward dropping heavy rain on parts of Texas. Over 1,100 people dead in the flooding in Nepal and Tibet now. Thousands more missing. This is ABC News.
0: Here's your sports radio forecast. Today, heat and sunshine expected throughout much of the day with a high around 97. Tonight, skies will be mostly clear. Lows around 73. Additional heat and sunshine expected on Thursday. Highs in the upper 90s. And that's your forecast on Sports Radio.
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0: So we went from Rammstein to smooth jazz or whatever this is.
1: I don't know what's going on. Lorena's, Lorena, what is going on? Like, what's happening?
2: Hot stuff.
0: Okay. All right.
2: Hot stuff.
0: It is two pros and a cup of Joe here on Fox Sports Radio. Brady Quinn, Jonas Knox with you. Coming up top of next hour, a little over 10 minutes from now. Maybe not the best admission for a head coach in the National Football League, but we'll get into that for you coming up here again a little over 10 minutes from now. A reminder to check out our YouTube channel for the show. 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Again, that's 2PROSFSR. 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
3: Sometimes you can't get to everything in the world of sports or entertainment. Good thing the guys are here to bring you in case you missed it.
0: So I told you we were going to feel the burn. We might have ourselves another burner account situation going on in the world of sports. This time involving Tua Tagovailoa, who posted on his Instagram a series of pictures as the Atlanta Falcons quarterback and posted for the A. And then immediately following that posted, "We're so proud of you. You've got this," with a heart emoji. So some people speculated that maybe Tua had another account he forgot to switch over to before he commented
1: this is, this
0: on
1: is
0: his
1: so
0: own
1: bad.
0: Post.
1: This is so bad. This isn't what happened. That's not.
0: I know.
1: This is the easiest thing to figure out. So obviously his mom and dad have access, probably helped post from his account. And they're the ones that were probably in his account, whatever post he made, and then they make a post. So it wasn't on him. It's probably on them, if anything. And for anyone who's got parents or people who are older that has a social media account, they understand that oftentimes your parents or even grandparents, if they have one, they have no clue what they're doing. So this to me is all to do about nothing. I get why people are trying to make fun of it, but at the same time, it was probably an honest mistake by his parents. And now we're trying to hang Tua out the driveway.
0: Well, you are wrong. It was an honest mistake by his wife, who posted, "No burner account. I was busy with the kids this morning and forgot to switch back to my account. He's busy at work. As he said, he doesn't have social media and I post on his behalf. We'll pay more attention next time." See,
1: there,
0: man.
1: There you go. So what's wrong with that?
0: Look, I got no issue with it. I'm a Tua defender.
1: I think Lorena has an issue with it. Patty has an issue with it.
0: What's, I mean, is this a burner account situation, Ray Ray? I mean, you got creepers in your accounts all the time.
2: Yeah,
0: I mean,
2: this
1: tons
2: seems
1: of creepers.
2: I don't know. This seems a check, though. That seems like a very, I believe it.
0: I think that there's Tua's
1: he's
0: got.
1: He's a nice guy, man. I'm not sure why everyone has to do this.
0: But he's got, for whatever reason, people like to come after Tua. And it's strange to me. I've never heard him. I mean, maybe he had some comments as a Dolphins quarterback out of frustration, but it's not like he's getting in trouble. It's not like he's got, you know, a reputation as a bad dude. He always seemed, but he's one of those guys. I mean, I saw some people say either Tua's got a burner account or, you know, he's officially got CTE from the concussion. It's like, no, his wife had a hold of his account, forgot to switch back. Simple fix. Right? It's not like he was DMing anybody that he shouldn't have been DMing. We've seen worse. I mean, Kevin Durant's got like 15 burner accounts. He admits it. Yeah, I do. I absolutely do. So, yeah, not on the same level as that, but some people speculating at the time that he was burning away on social media. All right, speaking of quarterbacks, Cam Ward had an interesting exchange with a reporter over the weekend. Jared Stillman was talking and discussing Cam Ward's performance and how he's played. This clip came out on Friday, and it sounded like this.
4: How would Cam Ward assess the way Cam Ward has played so far this preseason?
5: How would you assess it?
4: Not well.
5: You don't think so?
4: I don't think so.
5: I'm glad you don't think so. That's good.
4: How would you assess it?
5: You know, I assess it as, you know, did we win the game or did we lose the game? I assess it as what I can get better at. I don't assess it as someone who can get up there and you know, operate when everything's on. It's a different process level. So it's more of, you know, slowing down the game to everybody. And I believe we made a huge jump from week one to week two because we're getting more condensed in the playbook. We're not really opening everything up. And, you know, when we come to week one, I think it'll be a different story.
0: Now, that reporter, Jared Stillman, he had his media credential pulled by the Titans yesterday. I didn't look. Cam Ward threw the question back at him. He answered it honestly and gave his thought on it. And the organization stepped in and pulled the credential. Maybe not the best look for Cam Ward and the organization. Did you have a problem with the exchange there between those two?
1: No, I mean, if you're going to be a player who fires back at the media and asks them a question, you're kind of giving up the ability to control the interview. They're the ones asking you the question. Interviewing 101 is once you have the opportunity to speak, and this is, I'd like to give all the credit to Ben Roethlisberger for this, who I believe was asked multiple times after games questions that he would just say whatever he wanted to say and never answer the question. So there is an art or a technique to it. Clearly, he hasn't understood that. You know, when you turn it around, you ask someone else, now it's their opinion that's going to become the story, not yours. So his first mistake was not just answering the question. The second is thinking, and I don't know what his thought process was, because what good can come from that guy giving his opinion, good or bad? What does it matter? They're asking you for your opinion. So the second you turn around and ask them the question, you give up control of the interview and control of the narrative and the power you have. So this to me is on Cam Ward. I don't have an issue with it though, but you got to expect them to be honest.
0: What's the old adage? Don't give up the mic. Once you do, you leave it in somebody else's hands. We are Sports.
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3: This is Two Pros and a Cup of Joe.
0: Yeah. Kevin Stefanski, the head coach of the Falcons, spoke about this quarterback competition in the ATL.
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3: 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LeVar Arrington, Brady Quinn, and a Cup of Joe. Jonas Knox.
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21: A Nevada jury has found Dwayne Keefe D. Davis guilty of first-degree murder for orchestrating the 1996 killing of rap icon Tupac Shakur. The verdict marks the first conviction in the high-profile murder. While defense attorneys argued Davis's past statements were dramatized bravado, prosecutors proved he supplied the handgun and directed the retaliatory drive-by shooting alongside Death Row Records co-founder Suge Knight. Governor Abigail Spanberger is warning that a new federal beef import policy will harm Virginia's cattle industry. Speaking at a Botetourt County roundtable, Spanberger criticized a White House plan to import 300,000 metric tons of discounted foreign beef, calling it an attack on domestic farmers. However, administration supporters argue the policy helps lower consumer grocery bills, while local producers cite high fuel and processing costs as the primary price drivers. High school athletic programs in our area are enforcing strict heat protocols. Coaches are using specialized heat and humidity meters to mandate regular water breaks every 20 minutes and dictate when players must shed heavy protective gear. Athletic directors warn that while no events are canceled, practice and kickoff times may be adjusted if high temperatures persist. I'm Ian Price, and that's the news.
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23: The General of Degenerates has arrived.
0: McCarthy is fighting for his roster status in Minnesota. What? And Carson Wentz is said to be neck and neck. In fact, at practice recently here in the Twin Cities, they split. J.J. McCarthy and Carson Wentz split the reps.

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8: Here's your sports radio forecast. Today, heat and sunshine expected throughout much of the day with a high around 97. Tonight, skies will be mostly clear, lows around 73. Additional heat and sunshine expected on Thursday, highs in the upper 90s. And that's your forecast on Sports Radio.
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6: I'm Clark Palmer with your Virginia Sports Update. Let's start with baseball in the Carolina League from last night. Adonis Guzman had a walk-off single in the bottom of the 10th inning to get Salem past Hill City 8-7. The 460 series continues tonight in Salem. First pitch set for 6:35. Looking ahead to college football tomorrow night, it's Rolo College opening up at Virginia University of Lynchburg. 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Liberty is on the road at JMU. UVA is off. The NFL regular season opens up a week from tonight with New England at Seattle. Washington and Carolina get going on September the 13th. Commanders at Philly and Chicago at Carolina. 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
7: ABC News, I'm Sherry Preston. More attacks in the Middle East. Iran firing at U.S. allies around the Gulf overnight after fresh attacks by the U.S. on Iran. Here's ABC's Dave Packer.
8: On social media, the president confirmed the new U.S. strikes near the Strait of Hormuz were retaliation to Iran's, quote, failed attempt at adding sea mines. And because of Iran's strikes on a U.S. military base in Jordan over the weekend.
7: The attacks driving up oil prices. Brent crude back above $95 a barrel right now. Oil giant Chevron confirming it will expand operations in Venezuela as a part of President Trump's deal to expand the country's oil industry. Death toll in Nepal after the flash flooding there. Now more than 1,100 people, 75 Americans among the nearly 4,000 still missing. The jury in the Massachusetts woman charged with murdering her three young children, Lindsay Clancy, due back for more deliberations today after they told the judge they could not reach a verdict yesterday. This is ABC News.
6: Here's your Sports Radio forecast. Today, heat and sunshine expected throughout much of the day with a high around 97. Tonight, skies will be mostly clear, lows around 73. Additional heat and sunshine expected on Thursday, highs in the upper 90s. And that's your forecast on Sports Radio.
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11: 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Brady Quinn, Jonas Knox with you here. Coming up top of next hour, a little over 10 minutes from now, the old P is going to stop by. Petros Papadakis, that'll be yours right here on FSR. 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
1: LSU is fast becoming the Raiders because a Louisiana judge granted R.J. Lewis, you can play for LSU this season despite the fact you have signed multiple NBA contracts. I love the fact that this is now what college sports has to wear.
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4: McLaren's double upgrade package delivered back-to-back victories from pole position for Lando Norris in Hungary and the Netherlands. But this weekend's Italian Grand Prix will test whether he can mount a genuine title comeback. Norris currently sits fourth in the driver standings, trailing leader Kimi Antonelli by 83 points. The team rolled out an impressive suite of aero tweaks at Zandvoort, including crinkled rear wing end plates to control dirty tire wake and closed front wheel rims engineered to build rapid tire heat on qualifying laps and restarts. Technical director Neil Holdeen notes those individual components work independently to boost overall efficiency. However, Hungary and Zandvoort heavily favored McLaren's lower gearing setup. Monza's high-speed Temple of Speed presents a vastly different low downforce challenge this Sunday at 9 a.m. Eastern. I'm Ian Price.
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12: Search teams in Nepal and China are searching for thousands of people missing following catastrophic flash flooding that left more than 1,000 dead. The disaster began when a Himalayan glacier collapsed on Langtang Liung, triggering a massive avalanche of ice and rock that tore through downstream valleys. While destroyed roads and landslides severely hamper rescue efforts, workers are racing to reach hundreds of hydropower personnel trapped in underground tunnels. In state news, 14 additional Democratic lawmakers have joined a bipartisan push requesting Governor Abigail Spanberger convene a special legislative session regarding Dominion Energy. State Senator David Suterline and Delegate Joe McNamara argue a session is necessary to give regulators more time to review a proposed merger between Dominion and NextEra. Lawmakers warn that rushed approval could lead to higher electric bills for Virginia ratepayers. Federal lawmakers are pushing for expanded domestic counter-drone research following the launch of a new military testing facility at Virginia Tech. U.S. Senator Mark Warner criticized military reliance on multi-million dollar missiles to counter cheap foreign drones, while Congressman Morgan Griffith proposed using Virginia Tech's drone program to conduct safety test flights over the nearby Radford Army Ammunition Plant. I'm Ian Price, and that's the news.
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13: But who is doubting Baker Mayfield? 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
15: $4 billion, that is the reported valuation of the Los Angeles Angels as they are being sold from Artie Moreno, the current owner, to Stan Kroenke, who also owns the Rams, the Nuggets, the Avalanche, the Rapids, and Arsenal. Press release says the deal would close in the first quarter of 2027 if approved by Major League Baseball.

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12: I'm Clark Palmer with your Virginia Sports Update. Let's start with baseball in the Carolina League from last night. Adonis Guzman had a walk-off single in the bottom of the 10th inning to get Salem past Hill City 8-7. The 460 series continues tonight in Salem. First pitch set for 6:35. Looking ahead to college football tomorrow night, it's Roanoke College opening up at Virginia University of Lynchburg. 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Liberty is on the road at JMU. UVA is off. The NFL regular season opens up a week from tonight with New England at Seattle. Washington and Carolina get going on September the 13th. Commanders at Philly and Chicago at Carolina. 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
13: ABC News, I'm Sherry Preston. Oil prices bouncing around a bit this morning, but Brent crude is still trading at more than $93 a barrel after the latest back-and-forth attacks in the Middle East between Iran and the United States. Search teams are trying to find any more survivors after the deadly flash flooding in Nepal. ABC's Britt Clennett is in the capital of Kathmandu.
14: An urgent search for the workers trapped in tunnels. They're using thermal drones to get a closer look. Still no sign of life yet, while families of those 75 Americans desperate for answers.
13: About 4,000 people are missing. The death toll has now risen past 1,100. Back to deliberations this morning for the jury in the Massachusetts murder trial of Lindsay Clancy. She says she was suffering from postpartum psychosis when she killed her three young children. The jury saying they're deadlocked. Golfer Tiger Woods has just arrived at a Florida courthouse where he's expected to change his not guilty plea in a DUI case. Earlier this year, he got into an accident where his SUV flipped on its side. This is ABC News.
12: Here's your sports radio forecast. Today, heat and sunshine expected throughout much of the day with a high around 97. Tonight, skies will be mostly clear, lows around 73. Additional heat and sunshine expected on Thursday, highs in the upper 90s. And that's your forecast on sports radio.
5: Cutest animal yesterday. I don't know if you've heard, but the happy couple, Travis and Taylor, they announced a new addition to their family. In a Tommy Hilfiger ad, we are introduced to their new pup, Wendy. She's a female Samoyed, like those really cute fluffy white dogs with the pointy ears. They just adopted her. And in the commercial, the beautiful pup is seen walking by Travis throughout a hotel. They tried to get him a different dog for the commercial. He's like, why don't we just use mine and Taylor's new dog? So, she's been introduced to the whole world and added to their family. And they also have three cats. So now they have three cats and one dog.
10: Hey.
15: Oh, all right.
10: That's awesome. Does the dog get a cut of any of that commercial? Like, do they, how does that work?
5: That's a good question. It was a Tommy Hilfiger commercial, so maybe he'll get some Tommy Hilfiger pup stuff.
10: Oh.
5: That'd be cute.
10: Nice.
5: Yeah.
10: I mean,
5: or become the new brand ambassador for Hill. Oh, that'd be so cool.
10: God, I just, every time I hear a story about them, I'm waiting for the apology from LeVar and Brady, who doubted their sincere love, you know, doubted the credibility of it and the fact that it was honest, true love. And yet here we are. They're doing Tommy Hilfiger commercials with their mutt. And you guys are sitting here on the outside looking in, wondering why you didn't get an invite to the wedding.
15: Yeah, I was wrong, and I surely don't care. I mean, let me tell you, I'll fine myself for that, but I really don't care about what they do in their personal life. Happy for them. Hope they live a happily ever after life and relationship. I just care about the football thing, man.
10: Yep.
15: Yep.
10: I'm with you.
15: Anything else, Lauren?
5: Yeah, I do. The University of Tennessee volunteers are honoring Dolly Parton with a helmet decal. It depicts an orange butterfly with Dolly's name across it, and it will be worn on the back of their helmets through the whole 2026 season. Dolly has a long history with the university. She spoke
15: First
5: at their
15: off,
5: 2009 I, commencement. Yes.
15: I thought it was going to be two large watermelons. Is that
10: No!
5: What? Oh, Brady. I bet they're juicy.
10: How about that? Brady Quinn with a rack joke from the bottom of the deck.
5: You say it's me.
10: Unbelievable.
5: You're the E today.
10: Look at him. We
15: are. When life's busy, sleep matters. 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
11: A Nevada jury has found Dwayne Keepy B. Davis guilty of first-degree murder for orchestrating the 1996 killing of rap icon Tupac Shakur. The verdict marks the first conviction in the high-profile murder. While defense attorneys argued Davis's past statements were dramatized bravado, prosecutors proved he supplied the handgun and directed the retaliatory drive-by shooting alongside Death Row Records co-founder Suge Knight. Governor Abigail Spanberger is warning that a new federal beef import policy will harm Virginia's cattle industry. Speaking at a Botetourt County roundtable, Spanberger criticized a White House plan to import 300,000 metric tons of discounted foreign beef, calling it an attack on domestic farmers. However, administration supporters argue the policy helps lower consumer grocery bills, while local producers cite high fuel and processing costs as the primary price drivers. High school athletic programs in our area are enforcing strict heat protocols. Coaches are using specialized heat and humidity meters to mandate regular water breaks every 20 minutes and dictate when players must shed heavy protective gear. Athletic directors warn that while no events are canceled, practice and kickoff times...
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12: And my advice to USC would be stop. 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Move on. Win your games. People will come out. It's Los Angeles. That's what they do. 51,000, 55,000, 5,000. Just win. You know what the temperature is going to be in Austin, Texas on Saturday? 96 degrees. I'm going to guess Texas will be really warm this weekend. I'm just guessing.
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12: If you have priorities and your priorities include going to watch a football game, then you'll be there.
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12: It's hour one on this Wednesday. Dan and the Danettes, Dan Patrick Show. Fritzy is back. That's two consecutive shows after life-changing, threatening surgery. Another round of applause.
14: Yeah.
12: Man, oh, man.

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5: I'm Clark Palmer with your Sports Radio local news update. Former Virginia Attorney General Jason Meares went before the Young Americas Foundation to urge young people not to take their freedoms for granted. Meares, whose mother fled from communist-controlled Cuba, says waking up in America this morning means you won life's lottery.
6: You are going to face, though, on your campuses, a sneering, contemptible attitude towards America and also towards your values. You'll be told that patriotism is outdated. I utterly reject that view. Recognizing our unique greatness simply states what is as obvious.
5: Meares then called on students to defend liberty when they believe it is being infringed and support a free market economy that he says has lifted millions out of poverty. Clark Palmer, WFIR News.
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5: Here's your Sports Radio forecast. Today, heat and sunshine expected throughout much of the day with a high around 97. Tonight, skies will be mostly clear, lows around 73. Additional heat and sunshine expected on Thursday, highs in the upper 90s. And that's your forecast on Sports Radio.
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5: I'm Clark Palmer with your Virginia Sports Update. Let's start with baseball in the Carolina League from last night. Adonis Guzman had a walk-off single in the bottom of the 10th inning to get Salem past Hill City 8-7. The 460 series continues tonight in Salem. First pitch set for 6:35. Looking ahead to college football tomorrow night, it's Roanoke College opening up at Virginia University of Lynchburg. 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Liberty is on the road at JMU. UVA is off. The NFL regular season opens up a week from tonight with New England at Seattle. Washington and Carolina get going on September the 13th. Commanders at Philly and Chicago at Carolina. 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
6: ABC News, I'm Sherry Preston. More attacks in the Middle East overnight. Iran targeting several American allies after the U.S. launched new attacks. One of those strikes, according to Iranian officials, hitting a wedding. The biggest school district in the country is saying absolutely not to AI in middle and elementary school classrooms for a lot of us.
7: New York City Public Schools set to unveil a new policy today banning any generative AI tools for students in preschool through eighth grade, and their teachers won't be able to use AI to grade their assignments. Companion chatbots, those are the ones offering emotional support, will be banned for all grades, including high school, but some high schoolers will take AI literacy classes.
6: ABC's Elizabeth Schulze. Tiger Woods this morning reaching a plea deal after a rollover crash earlier this year in Florida. The DUI charge, he was reduced to reckless driving. He will have to pay fines, and his driver's license is being suspended for 5 years. In circulation right now, a new $1 coin bearing the image of President Trump. This is ABC News.
5: Here's your sports radio forecast. Today, heat and sunshine expected throughout much of the day with a high around 97. Tonight, skies will be mostly clear. Lows around 73. Additional heat and sunshine expected on Thursday. Highs in the upper 90s. And that's your forecast on Sports Radio.

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3: The 2-1, a swing, ground ball, left side, sliding at third. Basabe has it, jumps to his feet, low throw to first. Devers can't dig it out. It bounces by him into foul ground. Lau scores from third, and the Pirates walk it off 13-12.
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8: The NFL opens 1 week from tonight when the Seahawks host the Patriots. The Steelers begin a week from Sunday against Atlanta, and DB Joey Porter Jr. is non-committal about playing. Porter's in a contract dispute and is looking for an extension. Injury news, the Lions won't have running back Isaiah Pacheco for the first 4 weeks. He was placed on IR with a knee injury, and the Raiders are hopeful running back Ashton Jeanty will be ready week one. Jeanty recovering from an ankle sprain. Baseball last night included the Yankees' 7-3 win over the Angels. Yanks took control early with three in the first, more than enough for starter Garrett Cole, says manager Aaron Boone.
9: You know, you got Garrett on the mound, and to throw a three spot up there right away was really good. So it was nice to see us, you know, cash in.
8: Meanwhile, the Angels in the news off the field. Rams owner Stan Kroenke announcing he's reached a deal to buy the Angels. The sale price has not been disclosed. The Angels are tied with the Rockies and A's for the worst record in baseball. I'm Adam Coy.
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4: 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Former Virginia Attorney General Jason Meares went before the Young Americas Foundation to urge young people not to take their freedoms for granted. Meares, whose mother fled from communist-controlled Cuba, says waking up in America this morning means you won life's lottery.
5: You are going to face, though, on your campuses, a sneering, contemptible attitude towards America and also towards your values. You'll be told that patriotism is outdated. I utterly reject that view. Recognizing our unique greatness simply states what is as obvious.
4: Meares then called on students to defend liberty when they believe it is being infringed and support a free market economy that he says has lifted millions out of poverty. Clark Palmer, WFIR News.
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4: Here's your Sports Radio forecast. Today, heat and sunshine expected throughout much of the day with a high around 97. Tonight, skies will be mostly clear. Lows around 73. Additional heat and sunshine expected on Thursday. Highs in the upper 90s. And that's your forecast on Sports Radio.
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6: I'm Clark Palmer with your Virginia Sports Update. Let's start with baseball in the Carolina League from last night. Adonis Guzman had a walk-off single in the bottom of the 10th inning to get Salem past Hill City 8-7. The 460 series continues tonight in Salem. First pitch set for 6:35. Look ahead to college football tomorrow night. It's Roanoke College opening up at Virginia University of Lynchburg. 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Liberty is on the road at JMU. UVA is off. The NFL regular season opens up a week from tonight with New England at Seattle. Washington and Carolina get going on September the 13th. Commanders at Philly and Chicago at Carolina. 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
7: ABC News, I'm Sherry Preston. Tiger Woods in a Florida courtroom changing his not guilty plea to no contest in a DUI arrest from earlier this year. Under terms of the plea, he will receive a fine and have to give up his license for 5 years. The jury in Lindsey Clancy's murder trial has begun deliberations, trying to decide if she should be held criminally responsible for the killing of her three children. With classes set to resume next week, the nation's biggest school system is banning AI for all younger students.
8: New York City Public Schools set to unveil a new policy today banning any generative AI tools for students in preschool through eighth grade, and their teachers won't be able to use AI to grade their assignments. Companion chatbots, those are the ones offering emotional support, will be banned for all grades, including high school, but some high schoolers will take AI literacy classes.
7: ABC's Elizabeth Schulze in Nepal. People are lining up to give their DNA in hopes it will help identify their loved ones after that catastrophic flooding. This is ABC News.
6: Here's your sports radio forecast. Today, heat and sunshine expected throughout much of the day with a high around 97. Tonight, skies will be mostly clear, lows around 73. Additional heat and sunshine expected on Thursday, highs in the upper 90s. And that's your forecast on Sports Radio.

0: 30 for the playoffs, not national title game. I would say you probably have...
1: I think when you get into that playoff, you have a chance.
0: Wait, well, are you suggesting that we could have another Indiana this year?
1: Definitely.
0: But who would be Indiana this year besides Indiana?
1: Ole Miss.
0: Okay.
1: Ole Miss, I think Trinidad Chambliss is maybe arguably the best in the business. My Heisman front runner is John Mattier at Oklahoma. Maybe Oklahoma could be that team that comes out of nowhere. Because I think they have the best quarterback. And, you know, realistically, if you have the best quarterback at any level, you have a really good shot of making that. So I think there is definitely a team out there that could win the national championship that you are not talking about right now.
0: I think Miami has a really good chance of going back to the national title.
1: I think Mario Cristobal, I've known him for a long time. He's been an incredible coach, a recruiter. He's back home. He got to taste a little bit of it last year. You know, he continues to build a program that is rooted in winning. So I wouldn't be surprised at all if they're back in that realm once again. The ACC is such a, foreign conference than what the other three are when you're talking about the Power Four. So, I suspect that they could be right in the mix again.
0: And Mensa, they get a really good quarterback who be a Heisman Trophy candidate. The number of analysts who think C.J. Carr is the best quarterback in college football.
1: Water's wet, you know. They're not going out on a very far limb there to make that.
0: Well, but Arch Manning was the anointed, and even Dante Moore. But
1: I think that you say Notre Dame, C.J. Carr, I think Arch Manning, Dante Moore. I think all those guys could be in that realm. I think John Mattier is the...
0: You think he's the best quarterback in college football?
1: Yeah, I think if he doesn't get hurt a year ago,
0: okay.
1: There's a much different conversation being had. He was the best quarterback in all of college football his final year at Washington State. You know, he just was stuck in Pullman and not playing against the right kind of opponents, you know. And so, yeah, I think he's the best player. I think he's got one of the best play callers in all of football, and Ben Arbuckle calling the plays that he's very familiar with. So, you know, they got to be good on defense, and that's Brent Venables' area. So hopefully that makes Oklahoma... They got a difficult schedule, but yeah, that's my guy.
0: The prep work leading up to being drafted now, because these kids are programmed when they're in grade school, high school, 7-on-7, all of these things. But we're getting back to quarterbacks being under center in the NFL, which I kept thinking, why would you take that away? That the defense doesn't know what I'm doing in those seven steps. If they just see me in the shotgun, I've taken away, I think, a weapon of deception here. And so why are we getting back to these quarterbacks? Like, Mendoza's never taken a snap under center. I've taken more snaps under center than Mendoza.
1: Yeah.
0: Yes. So why are we getting back to quarterbacks under center?
1: Well, I think college coaches didn't care that they weren't preparing them for the NFL. They were trying to win a national championship and get themselves paid in the process. Now these players are being paid a lot of money. So what the coaches have had to shift and pivot to is that you come play for us. Not only will you get paid this, that, or the other, we'll make you and get you ready to be an NFL quarterback. And to be a great NFL quarterback, you better be knowledgeable and you have the ability to be under center, to read a defense while you drop back and make things difficult when you run play action. That's what a pro style quarterback who has success in the NFL is able to do.
0: But why wouldn't that help you in college if you're a coach?
1: Because I think a lot of college coaches, and I think this was stemmed by Chip Kelly, it was speed and it was basketball on turf. It was not necessarily
0: Loyola Marymount basketball back in the 90s.
1: Chip believed that if we could outrun you to the perimeter, if we could out-leverage you with numbers, that was the difference. And it still is that way. I mean, when you scheme up an offense, that's what you're up against. You're running into the A gap or the B gap on the defense, and if you can get a double team and get to the linebacker and the safety all in one, you're going to have leverage. You're going to have the victory there. But when you put a quarterback under center, and remove him from that and put him in the shotgun, especially if you put a back to the right of him or the left of him, you pretty much, for a defensive coordinator, you're giving him so much leeway. Now, that's why when the pistol came in, I really liked that, because at least you put the back behind you in that, and you made it difficult for the defensive coordinator to scheme that up. You in the shotgun and put a running back to one side, like, you are cutting the field in half in terms of what a defensive coordinator can do, and he's going to thank you in his postgame speech.
0: How did J.J. McCarthy fall?
1: Well, I think he got injured. You know, I think that I don't think he played all that bad last year, to be honest with you. I don't think that they were very good offensively, unfortunately. Having one of the best wide receivers out there and not getting the football, that's something else. But, you know, I think a lot of it goes into what Sam Darnold was able to do a year ago, what Daniel Jones has been able to do, two guys that were on that roster, and a decision by the Vikings organization to go with J.J. McCarthy. And in this day and age, like if you don't go out and have immediate success, people are ready to throw you out with the bathwater. And that's just something that I don't really appreciate. I wanted a competition. Kyler clearly walked in there and won it. I will say this. I love Kevin O'Connell. But I'm telling you right now, if this team doesn't win this year with Brian Flores as the defensive coordinator, there's got to be a real conversation that maybe he's better as an offensive coordinator, as a quarterback whisperer, than he is as a guy overseeing an entire organization when this is all said and done. They have to win this year, plain and simple.
0: Ryan Leaf, USA Sports lead, Pac-12 analyst, and he'll be in the booth on Saturday, Colorado State and Wyoming. That'll be 6:30 Eastern on USA Network. And then the following week, Memphis at Boise State. Great to see you. Thank you for sharing, as always. Robert Griffin Jr. III will join us coming up in about 25 minutes. Marvin will be in the confessional today. So 2 hours in the books on this Wednesday, one more to go. Todd is here, bandage and all, incredible. Dylan, Marv, all of yours truly in the back room, guys. We say goodbye to Ryan Leaf. We'll say hello to you coming up next hour. 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
6: This is Tailgate Talk. After last year's 5-12 flop, the pressure in Washington is squarely on GM Adam Peters and head coach Dan Quinn entering year three, especially with the brutal opening gauntlet against Philly, Dallas, and Seattle. But while injuries and a shaky preseason have fans on edge, Quinn remains unfazed about his team's new offense and how quarterback Jaden Daniels has adjusted.
7: I love Jaden's readiness. We took over 500 snaps in this training camp. It's almost like a half season's worth of reps, and his timing with Steph and Terry is invaluable, you know, with a new system, so to put that kind of work in. He's elite with the ball in his hand. He's been decisive in this system, so it's good to get into that.
6: That offensive rhythm is critical because Daniels likely won't have a lot of time to throw with left tackle Laremy Tunsil on IR after tricep surgery. Peters and Quinn built this roster to win right now, and confidence has to turn into results. I'm Ian Price.
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13: Bucks host the Patriots. The Steelers begin a week from Sunday against Atlanta, and DB Joey Porter Jr. is non-committal about playing. Porter's in a contract dispute and is looking for an extension. Injury news. The Lions won't have running back Isaiah Pacheco for the first 4 weeks. He was placed on IR with a knee injury, and the Raiders are hopeful running back Ashton Jeanty will be ready week one. Jeanty recovering from an ankle sprain. Baseball last night included the Yankees' 7-3 win over the Angels. Yanks took control early with three in the first, more than enough for starter Garrett Cole, says manager Aaron Boone.
14: Yeah, you got Garrett on the mound, and to throw a three spot up there right away was really good. So it was nice to see us, you know, cash in.
13: Meanwhile, the Angels in the news off the field. Rams owner Stan Kroenke announcing he's reached a deal to buy the Angels. The sale price has not been disclosed. The Angels are tied with the Rockies and A's for the worst record in baseball. I'm Adam Coy.
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6: I'm Clark Palmer of your Sports Radio local news update. Former Virginia Attorney General Jason Meares went before the Young Americas Foundation to urge young people not to take their freedoms for granted. Meares, whose mother fled from communist-controlled Cuba, says waking up in America this morning means you won life's lottery.
7: You are going to face, though, on your campuses, a sneering, contemptible attitude towards America and also towards your values. You'll be told that patriotism is outdated. I utterly reject that view. Recognizing our unique greatness simply states what is as obvious.
6: Meares then called on students to defend liberty when they believe it is being infringed and support a free market economy that he says has lifted millions out of poverty. Clark Palmer, WFIR News.
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6: Here's your sports radio forecast. Today, heat and sunshine expected throughout much of the day with a high around 97. Tonight, skies will be mostly clear, lows around 73. Additional heat and sunshine expected on Thursday, highs in the upper 90s. And that's your forecast on Sports Radio.
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5: 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Adonis Guzman had a walk-off single in the bottom of the 10th inning to get Salem past Hill City 8-7. The 460 series continues tonight in Salem. First pitch set for 6:35. 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Liberty is on the road at JMU. UVA is off. The NFL regular season opens up a week from tonight with New England at Seattle. Washington and Carolina get going on September the 13th. Commanders at Philly and Chicago at Carolina. This has been your Virginia Sports Update.

0: ABC News, I'm Sherry Preston. New York City Mayor Zoran Mamdani says AI will be banned in the city's public elementary and middle schools, and that older students will be given training on how to use. The mayor is speaking with reporters today.
1: As part of this policy, we will fully discontinue or disable the AI components of more than 38 previously allowed programs that do not meet our new safety and oversight standards. We will embrace new technology, but only when it serves our students.
0: Tiger Woods pleading no contest to a reckless driving charge, his license suspended for 5 years following a rollover crash in March where he was initially charged with driving under the influence. The Lindsey Clancy jury is deliberating for a fifth day. On Tuesday, the jurors told the judge they were deadlocked. The judge asked them to please continue trying to reach a verdict. Another spike in oil prices as the U.S. again strikes Iran. Iran hitting U.S. allies across the Gulf in retaliation, including Jordan, Kuwait, the UAE, and Bahrain. This is ABC News.
2: Here's your sports radio forecast. Today, heat and sunshine expected throughout much of the day with a high around 97. Tonight, skies will be mostly clear, lows around 73. Additional heat and sunshine expected on Thursday, highs in the upper 90s. And that's your forecast on Sports Radio.

0: 30 schools have a chance to play for the national title, but it's way too early to really know.
1: Dylan.
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1: Marvin.
3: You retire from hiking and biking.
1: Big Day Ray.
4: I guess anyone could be on the Niners.
1: Yeah, just have a helmet. Todd, what did I learn today?
0: RG3 likes to think he would have stayed at Baylor if NIL was around and the Bears would have made him an appropriate offer.
1: Man, when he was talking about schools paying under the table and mentioned Stanford. 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
6: McLaren's double upgrade package delivered back-to-back victories from pole position for Lando Norris in Hungary and the Netherlands. But this weekend's Italian Grand Prix will test whether he can mount a genuine title comeback. Norris currently sits fourth in the driver standings, trailing leader Kimi Antonelli by 83 points. The team rolled out an impressive suite of aero tweaks at Zandvoort, including crinkled rear wing end plates to control dirty tire wake and closed front wheel rims engineered to build rapid tire heat on qualifying laps and restarts. Technical director Neil Holdeen notes those individual components work independently to boost overall efficiency. However, Hungary and Zandvoort heavily favored McLaren's lower gearing setup. Monza's high-speed Temple of Speed presents a vastly different low downforce challenge this Sunday at 9 a.m. Eastern. I'm Ian Price.
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15: Opens 1 week from tonight when the Seahawks host the Patriots. The Steelers begin a week from Sunday against Atlanta, and DB Joey Porter Jr. is non-committal about playing. Porter's in a contract dispute and is looking for an extension. Injury news, the Lions won't have running back Isaiah Pacheco for the first 4 weeks. He was placed on IR with a knee injury, and the Raiders are hopeful running back Ashton Jeanty will be ready week one. Jeanty recovering from an ankle sprain. Baseball last night included the Yankees 7-3 win over the Angels. Yanks took control early with three in the first, more than enough for starter Garrett Cole, says manager Aaron Boone.
16: Yeah, you got Garrett on the mound, and to throw a three spot up there right away was really good. So it was nice to see us, you know, cash in.
15: Meanwhile, the Angels in the news off the field. Rams owner Stan Kroenke announcing he's reached a deal to buy the Angels. The sale price has not been disclosed. The Angels are tied with the Rockies and A's for the worst record in baseball. I'm Adam Coy.
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19: This is year 10 for Mahomes, but in the last 2 years of the 43 qualified quarterbacks, he's near the bottom. Now, why would that be? 2023, 2024, 2025. The Chiefs drafted 21 players. Their big hit is Rashee Rice.
17: A new day in the herd starts now.
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17: Here's Jason McIntyre.
23: Here we go. Hour number two on The Herd. That was just an absolute monster of an hour to start the beautiful Wednesday, the midweek bump. We got some breaking news. I think that continues just... Well, it's on like a PCA-type streak where we're just, Rachel and I just get these all these breaking news bombs. Fernando Mendoza will not start week one.
24: Ha.
23: Rachel is
24: ha.
23: So excited, fired up to see Kirk
24: Only
23: Cousins.
24: Only because I think that's best for him
23: and
24: the Raiders.
23: So the Raiders, Kirk Cousins against Malik Willis in a Fox game in week one. I will leave it. And that, so we got Devin Gardner coming up, talk a little college football, Michigan, Kyle Whittingham, a lot of fun stuff happening in Michigan. Bryce Underwood, hey, bro, it's a big year for that guy. But first, so week one of the NFL, by the way, exactly 1 week from the start of the NFL, next Wednesday in the evening, you get Patriots Seahawks. And yesterday we did the first half of picks for week one. They went up online. It was like 97% agreement. I could have, it felt like a Rotten Tomatoes hit. Everybody loves my NFL picks. Let's finish out week one. Here we go. Bucks, Bengals. You guys know I like the Bengals a lot this year, but I'm going with Tampa Bay getting points in Cincinnati. I know that defense is so much better and improved with Sexy Dexy for the Bengals. I'm just sorry. I think this is a Baker Mayfield season. People are lower than they should be on Ibuka and that receiving core. So they lost Mike Evans. So what? I still think this is a dangerous Tampa team. I like the run game. I think this is close. I'll give the Bengals a win, but I'm going with the 3.5 for Tampa Bay. Next up, and this is a difficult one. So I've been prattling along about how I built a Claude AI model for the NFL games. Folks, it told me, take the Colts here. I'm not going to do that because there's a lot of injuries. Now, again, this game isn't for 10 days. Things could change. But I see Sauce Gardner questionable, Pierce, Downs. There's a Tyler Warren. I can't fire on the Colts. So for now, I'm going Ravens -3.5. Again, the injuries, we shall see. It's weird. And I'll just put this out there. It's league-wide. A lot of people didn't play at all in the preseason and some sparingly practiced. That's something to look at before diving in. I just don't know what to expect with this Ravens offense. I probably will not bet them here, but you're asking me to make a pick. I would, simply because I want to see what Declan Doyle is going to do. They didn't show anything in the preseason. You got a Ben Johnson guy with a two-time MVP and a Jesse Minter defense. This could be a bloodbath. Next up, Commanders, Eagles. Much to the chagrin of Rachel, I will go with the Eagles -5.5. No Laremy Tunsil, that's just a rough start. It could be a rough, rough season for the Commanders. Eagles have had their number in recent years, and I do believe Sean Mannion will come out of the gates with what I believe is a good scheme. Don't have to force feed A.J. Brown. Don't have to try to keep him happy on the sidelines. You got a diverse attack passing. I do believe we will see some two tight end sets from the Eagles. I like Philly here in, you know, 27-10 Eagles roll. Next up, Minnesota Vikings, -1.5 against the reeling Green Bay Packers.

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2: 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What? And Carson Wentz is said to be neck and neck. In fact, at practice recently here in the Twin Cities, they split. J.J. McCarthy and Carson Wentz split the reps during practice.
3: Ben Maller.
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3: We are! What you need to know.
2: The Las Vegas Raiders have named Kirk Cousins their starting quarterback. Vanity Fair today published an excerpt of a new book about LSU head coach Lane Kiffin. The excerpt covered his time as Alabama's offensive coordinator, in which then head coach Nick Saban told a staff member regarding Kiffin, quote, keep him away from the sorority girls. Make sure they've graduated college or are working a job, unquote. An associate of Kiffin's also said a local bar owner called him and said, quote, your boy Lane's back in here asking where the hotties are, unquote. The CFO of the Daktronics scoreboard company announced on an earnings call a short time ago that the NBA as well as the Securities and Exchange Commission are seeking information from them concerning their relationship with Kawhi Leonard, who they reportedly had an undisclosed sponsorship agreement with. I'm Isaac Lowenkron.
3: Portions of the show are recorded. You want winners? He went 0 for 14 picking bowl games.
14: God bless football.
3: You want hot takes? He said Patrick Mahomes would be a disaster.
14: Really?
3: You want baseball news? He doesn't even know who...

0: To get the all boat, the all boat.
1: Thank you. You're reeling. You're in a slump.
2: You got a little Porky Pig there in the middle.
1: How many people did you hear from once they heard that? Because I find that more people comment on my mistakes than they do on anything I have to say where I don't make a mistake.
0: Yeah, it's just a lot of people just checking in, trying to get a state of the union from me, just seeing, hey, is everything okay? And I'm like, yeah, I'm just fighting through this right now. Got to get to the other side of this slump.
1: I am told here, Mikey, let's see if it's as bad as we thought it was. This is very quick work. They turned it around quickly. This is Taylor trying to say Ricardo. T-Bob.
0: Because we have T-Bob A-Bear on. Yes. And T-Bob.
2: T-Bear.
1: T-Bag A-Bear.
0: I think I said T-Bear, yeah.
1: I think you were headed towards bag.
2: You did.
1: Let's hear it one more time.
0: Because we have T-Bob A-Bear on.
1: Yes.
0: And I'm just not seeing the ball well right now.
1: It's okay, Taylor.
0: Like Lombard, I come up as this great, exciting prospect.
1: Right.
0: And then you put me out there and you're saying, the one thing we don't have to worry about, George Lombard Jr., is his defense. And then all of a sudden, I become a liability to the show.
1: Yep. Shake it off, kid.
0: Yeah. I'm Chuck Knobloch.
2: Growing pains.
1: Right, but you're one good joke away from being back. That's the beauty of talking. So the Seattle Seahawks owner, the new owner, what's his name? Do we know the name of this owner for the Super Bowl champion Seattle Seahawks that no one is taking seriously, mostly me, by saying they're not going to make it to the playoffs this year? I don't know his name, but we do have sound. This is the new Seahawks owner. This is not the way you want to start your ownership of a brand new NFL team. Here's what he had to say during his opening press conference.
3: Also happened to come to this country in 76 when the Steelers were winning the Super Bowl. So actually I was originally and still am a big Steelers fan. Also, a little known fact, but I still watch all the Steelers games too. Mm-hmm.
1: Keep that fact to yourself.
0: His name is Vinod. Again, like this is when you're in a slump, this is not the name you want when you're in a slump.
1: Oh, this is a tough
2: one.
1: Yes.
2: You don't want to see Pedro, Randy Johnson out there when you're in a slump, you know.
1: Right, yes.
2: I get it. Go ahead.
1: Yeah, but try to thunder through it and see if you get your confidence back. Let's go.
0: Vinod Khosla. No, that can't be right.
1: I mean, it's not. Wow.
0: Wow.
1: It's not like any of us would know. I mean, who rang the bell?
2: Vinod.
1: Mikey, how would you feel about the Jets owner if we had a new owner? And Lord knows, I wish we did. But if he stepped up to the podium. Opening...
2: Stop. I already like him. Stop. He's new. I already like him.
1: Yeah, but if he acknowledges he's a fan of another team that he doesn't own.
2: You're not Woody Johnson. Welcome.
1: Right.
2: Welcome to the family.
1: And I wouldn't blame
2: him. Go Steelers.
1: Yes. Yes. But when you're the Seattle owner and you're coming off a Super Bowl victory, you cannot come to the podium and say little known fact. And why would we know it? Little known fact. I'm a Steelers fan.
0: You could see the other people in this press conference when he says it. The people behind him are like wincing like, oh, no, I can't believe he just said that. There's like one thing you can't say as an owner.
1: Right.
0: And it's I root for another team because now people are thinking Steelers Seahawks Super Bowl.
1: Yes.
0: Who's he rooting for?
1: Secretly, who's he rooting for? Publicly, we know
2: he's
1: rooting
2: for any trade.
1: Yes.
2: Made between the Steelers and the Seahawks.
1: Right. You start to wonder. That's why you got to keep these things quiet. Who does he root for? Publicly, he'll say Seattle. He's the owner of the Seahawks. But privately, when he's alone with the family, they're all Steeler fans. They have the terrible towels. They've been going to games forever. They love Mean Joe Green. They love Jack Ham. They love Terry Bradshaw. They love the Steelers. Louie Lips. I'm just going to rattle off Steeler names for the rest of time. But secretly, they're all saying, let's go Steelers, right? If you're a Steeler fan, you're a Steeler fan. I mean, is that fair?
0: I think he's 1,000% rooting for the Steelers.
1: Right.
0: Because when he's talking about his Steelers fandom, you could hear the joy coming through.
1: Yes.
0: And that joy that you hear him talking about his Steelers fandom, that doesn't really go away. I know when you buy a team, like you become a part of that team, but your fandom doesn't really just go away.
1: No.
2: No. Seattle will forever be business to him while Steelers are his heart.
0: Pleasure.
2: He's going to forever be like, hey, listen, I hope Seattle does well because I want to make money. This is my business.
1: Yes.
2: But I'm a Steelers fan. Yeah, right. That's a bad look.
1: But it seems to me like he wishes he was the Steelers owner and not the Seahawks owner.
0: Just couldn't get the right price for Pittsburgh. Yeah. The family wouldn't sell.
2: Darn Roonies.
1: Yes, I want to hear the sound again. Listen to him laugh at himself, and he's the only one laughing.
3: Also happened to come to this country in 76 when the Steelers were winning the Super Bowl. So actually, I was originally and still am a big Steelers fan. Also, a little known fact, but I still watch all the Steelers games too.
0: This sound also just goes to show you like how disconnected billionaires are from like the casual sports fans.
1: Yes.
0: Because casual sports fans would never even, this thought would never even cross their mind. Like if I gave you $3 billion to buy a team and you went out and bought a team, like let's say in baseball, you bought the Tampa Bay Rays. At your press conference, you know for certain you would not say, hey, I grew up a Mets fan. I'm still rooting for the Mets.
1: Right. You can't say it. You can't. Right.
0: But when you're so like disconnected from reality with all these people and their billions of dollars, you don't even think about trying to relate to the common man.
1: No.
2: I'm not even okay with him saying, hey, when I came to this country, I rooted for the Steelers. But now my sole focus, you know, like you have to draw a line where there was the previous me who liked the Steelers and the new me who likes the Seahawks.
1: Right. So we're asking him not to be honest. And that's part of what being an owner is all about, is to lie. Right?
0: Take a page out of Lane Kiffin's book.
1: What are you doing to Lane Kiffin?
0: I love Lane Kiffin.
1: Feels better. It's either
2: I'm leaving.
1: No, it's either he makes a good joke and he gets out of his slump, or someone else does something worse. And I just did it, and now he feels better about himself.
2: Way worse.
1: Damn.
0: I do feel better about myself.
2: Way worse.
0: This just goes to show the apple does not fall far from the tree.
1: Dominique Foxworth joins us right after Taylor has a word from one of our great sponsors.
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11: 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Stu Gotts and Company. 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Covino and Rich. The Odd Couple with Rob Parker and Kelvin Washington. 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
13: I'm Clark Palmer, your Sports Radio local news update. Former Virginia Attorney General Jason Meares went before the Young Americas Foundation to urge young people not to take their freedoms for granted. Meares, whose mother fled from communist-controlled Cuba, says waking up in America this morning means you won life's lottery.
14: You are going to face, though, on your campuses, a sneering, contemptible attitude towards America and also towards your values. You'll be told that patriotism is outdated. I utterly reject that view. Recognizing our unique greatness simply states what is as obvious.
13: Meares then called on students to defend liberty when they believe it is being infringed and support a free market economy that he says has lifted millions out of poverty. Clark Palmer, WFIR News.
15: I'm Dan Patrick, and this is Above the Noise. At some point, when do we start asking whether we've lost sight of what it means to own a sports team? Stan Kroenke's agreement to purchase the Angels would give him ownership of six teams: Rams, Nuggets, Avalanche, Rapids, Arsenal, and now the Angels. And that's where sports ownership starts to feel different. Kroenke has every right to diversify his investments, but sports franchises aren't ordinary financial assets. They're institutions. They're tied to communities. Generations of fans who invest emotionally and financially in them. It's well understood that the approach is much like any other portfolio strategy, allowing owners to diversify across sports while feeling secure in a booming industry. That may make perfect business sense, but should it be the entire point? When one person owns this many teams, it's fair to wonder whether the franchise is still being treated as a community entity or simply another piece of a much larger portfolio. I'm Dan Patrick, and this is Above the Noise. 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
13: Here's your sports radio forecast. Today, plenty of heat and sunshine expected throughout the afternoon with highs around 97. Tonight, look for mostly clear skies with lows around 73. Plenty of heat and sunshine expected again on Thursday with highs remaining in the upper 90s. And slight chance of thunderstorms on Friday. Otherwise, mostly sunny. Highs stick around in the upper 90s. And that's your forecast on Sports Radio.
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14: From Sports Radio, here is your Virginia Sports Minute. I'm Gene Marano. No Carolina League playoffs this year for the Salem Rejects, but they hope to finish off this final season homestand versus Hill City on a high note. Last night, a walk-off hit by Adonis Guzman gave the Yaks an 8-7 win. Braden Shank is the voice of the Rejects.
15: Guzman in the left field. He got a good piece of it. And this baseball, it's up at the top of the wall. Opata on his way. He scores with ease. And Adonis Guzman walks it off in the 10th. The Rejects win, baby. Their fourth walk-off win of the season.
14: And Virginia Tech gets ready to open its football season by hosting VMI on Saturday night. 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
16: 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Seems like just the other day we arrived in Blacksburg. Everybody's really excited about for the start of the season. Tremendous respect for VMI.
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17: ABC News, I'm Michelle Franzen. In Massachusetts, the jury in the Lindsey Clancy trial informing the judge again today. They're deadlocked. The judge ordering jurors to return to deliberate again. It could be the last time before the judge may call a possible mistrial. In a nearby courtroom today, a woman arrested on charges of attempting to photograph jurors was arraigned. ABC's Aaron Katursky is in Plymouth.
18: The judge actually questioned each juror individually this morning before returning them to their deliberations to make sure that it wouldn't affect them. But the woman, Dawn Light, is going to be prosecuted on a charge of aggravated intimidation of a juror. Prosecutors said what she did really could affect the integrity of the jury process.
17: The U.S. carrying out another round of strikes on Iranian targets, driving up oil and gas prices and overall borrowing costs. Remnants of Edward moving further inland today in Texas, bringing the risk of flooding to the region. This is ABC News.
7: Here's your Sports Radio forecast. Today, plenty of heat and sunshine expected throughout the afternoon with highs around 97.
8: Tonight, look for mostly clear skies with lows around 73. Plenty of heat and sunshine expected again on Thursday with highs remaining in the upper 90s. And slight chance of thunderstorms on Friday. Otherwise, mostly sunny. Highs stick around in the upper 90s. And that's your forecast on Sports Radio.
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0: quarterbacks.
1: All right, now let's go to, man, you were in a slump until I got you out of it. Let's go to Taylor trying to say the old ball coach.
2: To get the all boat, the all boat.
1: And so today, it did not get any better. A good night's sleep did not help him. He was trying to say the most basic word, the basic name you could say, T. Bob. Here's Taylor.
2: We have T-Bob A-Bear on.
1: And then there's me. 877-99 on Fox. I don't know why I'm giving out the phone number. Dominic Foxworth. Now I got it. I'm not happy. This is the most embarrassed I've ever been on air. And that's saying a lot. I mean, it really is. In the Indianapolis. Oh God, Eddie Erickson's a tough one. I gotta pass on that. It's tough. It's too easy. Eddie Erickson. It's tough, right?
3: Headset, and perhaps Eddie.
2: Stu, I have the same thing though. When I try to say a name, I have it in my head, and then the words just all become like combined together because my brain is moving so fast.
1: Yes, we're talking too much in too many places, all three of us.
2: The old ball coach.
0: I haven't heard my name out there.
1: Yeah, you're up.
2: Mikey,
0: if
2: I could paint the picture of my night last night, I was just in front of a mirror going, the old ball coach, the old ball coach.
1: Trying to shake it off.
2: Yeah. Get some reps in.
1: And did it help?
2: No.
1: And if it had helped, you would have been slapped with T-Bob in the first segment, and you would have went right back into your slump. We have a
0: right
1: call.
0: Right back into it.
1: Yes, I listen, I'm reeling. The shorts got the are tight.
0: Yeah, backup quarterbacks, right back into it.
1: I'm telling you, man.
2: Backup quarterback.
1: Damn it. The shorts are too tight. Why do I keep them? Why not just throw them out?
2: Because you're planning on getting back in the gym. That was your New Year's resolution.
1: I know,
2: wasn't
1: but
2: it?
1: You and I both know I'm never getting back in the gym.
0: Are they from Caldor?
1: Put it on the poll. Do me and Taylor both know that Stu Gatz is never going back to a gym?
2: He's seen his last one.
1: Would you be shocked next?
2: We are. We have T-Bear.
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5: And here's what you need to know.
8: The Las Vegas Raiders have officially named Kirk Cousins their starting quarterback. In college football, Vanity Fair today published an excerpt of a new book about LSU head coach Lane Kiffin. The excerpt covered his time as Alabama's offensive coordinator, in which then head coach Nick Saban told a staff member regarding Kiffin, quote, "Keep him away from the sorority girls. Make sure they've graduated college or are working a job," unquote. An associate of Kiffin's also said a local bar owner called him and said, quote, "Your boy Lane's back in here asking where the hotties are," unquote. In golf, Tiger Woods today had his driver's license suspended for 5 years as part of a plea deal in his DUI case. Baseball, the Cincinnati Reds have beaten the San Diego Padres 7-3. J.J. Blade 3-for-4, including his 22nd home run. Braves have a 3-0 lead at Washington. Bottom six, I'm Isaac Lohenkron.
5: Portions of the show are recorded. You want winners? He went 0-for-14 picking bowl games.
1: God bless football.
5: You want hot takes? He said Patrick Mahomes would be a disaster.
1: Really?
5: You want baseball news? He doesn't even know who Kyle Tucker is.
1: Oh, okay.
5: In his personal record book, Kevin Durant hasn't won a ring yet.
1: I'm just telling you that's what he's doing.
5: You're listening to the man who made falling upwards an art form.
1: It's crazy.
5: This is Stu Gotts and Company, live.
24: Job, hauling items for the mob.
1: Joe.

0: the person that instigated this entire thing, Pablo Torre. I don't know if there has ever been a journalist in the history of journalism that is doing a victory lap right now in his head more than Pablo Torre. He has been dismissed for the last calendar year. He has had other journalists try to take shots at him. The league has been so quiet on this that it hasn't given him any vindication whatsoever. I'm guessing this came as a big a surprise to Pablo Torre as it just came to us. You and I have been doing this a long time. I'm in my 30 years doing this. I've never heard anything more punitive. This is the closest thing to a death penalty.
1: SMU, great point.
0: You and I lived through the death penalty, yes. Okay? This is the closest thing to a death penalty that anyone has ever handed a pro franchise. I mean, you worked for the Clippers, for our station AM 570 in Los Angeles. The Clippers and the Donald Sterling thing was so ugly. It was disgusting to even think about and talk about, but it wasn't as punitive. In fact, Donald Sterling walked away with a substantial amount of money. This is incredible, and I can't wait to hear how Fox Sports Radio talks about it the rest of the day.
1: And I'm glad you brought up Pablo Torre, because how about this for the canary feathers protruding out of his mouth, Jason? I'm not making this up. I'm going to read the first sentence of the actual report that was sent to the NBA. On September 3rd, 2025, the podcast Pablo Torre Finds Out, ... So Pablo Torre was right. He was immortalized and has been immortalized forever in the biggest discipline handed down by a league in pro sports history just now. We will continue to talk about it because Covino and Rich are coming up at the top of the hour. 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
12: The Panthers' active roster included something they rarely do, keeping 3 quarterbacks on the active 53. I'm Jim Zoki with a Panthers update after this.
13: Charlotte's momentum has a name, UNC Charlotte. 32,000 students strong, ranked among the nation's top 75 public universities, recognized at the highest level for research, unmatched access to Fortune 500 companies, built for a top-tier city. This isn't typical higher ed. The difference is scale. The difference is momentum. The difference is Charlotte, UNC Charlotte.
12: Panthers have 3 quarterbacks among their active 53 players, which in recent years has only been 2 in most cases. Undrafted rookie Haynes King carved out a spot for himself with a big performance in the Hall of Fame game. He was the ACC Player of the Year at Georgia Tech last year. Meanwhile, second-string quarterback Kenny Pickett is a former ACC Player of the Year as well. Out of Pittsburgh, where he also led those Panthers to an ACC title, he was a first-round pick by the Steelers. He's bounced around the NFL with the Eagles, Browns, and Raiders prior to coming here, and he's enjoyed his experience with Carolina.
14: Yeah, it was a great camp. Personally, yeah, it's just learning another system and buying into what the coaches are saying. I love this group, love this team. I had a blast every single day competing against our defense, who you guys saw day to day. They're a tough group to go against. So I think overall it's been a great camp.
12: Pickett says offensive play caller Brad Idzik has been helpful in putting all the quarterbacks in the best position to succeed despite their different skill sets.
14: It's a great group. It's a great group. I think, like I said, everybody does different things really well. And I think Brad does a good job of putting them in positions to succeed. I think that's what, you know, great coaching is all about, you know, setting your players up for success. So I think he's done an awesome job, and these guys come in every day and execute.
12: I'm Jim Zocchi on the Carolina Panthers Radio Network.
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7: What you need to know.
1: The NBA has issued the following discipline in the Kawhi Leonard Los Angeles Clippers salary cap circumvention scandal. The Clippers have been stripped of 5 first-round draft picks and have been fined $30 million. Owner Steve Ballmer has been suspended for 1 year. President of basketball operations Lawrence Frank has been suspended for 6 months. Kawhi Leonard ordered to pay $700,000 in restitution but was not disciplined further. Leonard's former business rep, Uncle Dennis Robertson, has been banned from all NBA-related business dealings for 5 years. NBA Commissioner Adam Silver saying in a statement, quote, "I am deeply disappointed by the flagrant violations of our rules and by the Clippers' institutional and leadership failures that led to this misconduct," unquote. I'm Isaac Lohengrin.
7: Action. Ladies and gentlemen, here we go. Put your hands together.
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25: Wow! Man, am I glad I'm not Kawhi Leonard right now. Hey, guys. Fox Sports Radio Woo! Nation. Things could be worse. You could owe a $30 million fine.
1: It's honestly, a big fine.
25: Honestly, I do think it could be worse, and I'll explain. My first instinct is, that's a lot. A lot of fines, a lot of repercussions, but there's a part of me that's like, that's it? I'll explain.
1: Well, I guess it could have been like, you're out for life.
25: And I kind of feel like that would have been all right if all this is true, and it turns out it is. So I think a lot of people owe Pablo Torre an apology. We're Covino and Rich is Fox Sports Radio. Danny G is here. Sam is back. The Kron's got some updates, and we be rocking out. Yeah, so it's a lot of things Clippers today, unfortunately. And, of course, some NFL.
1: We talk a lot of NFL. I think we'll go over, obviously, the biggest story on planet Earth right now.
26: You know what's weird? Yesterday we led with the Angels, and today we're leading with the Clippers.
1: Oh, it's like all the weak teams in California? Sweet.
0: Danny G, super producing. I was Sam back in the mix, and we got the Kron on the update. And, you know, Camino, I'm sort of with you in that. I feel like people have done less and got bigger punishments.
2: Well, here's the thing. Like, it's processing as we speak, right? The Clippers lose

0: know.
1: But I'm saying, like, to me, it's like you got to do a combo of red wine or weed gummies or something. There's no way someone that is antsy like I am could sit for 16 hours. I would need to knock out.
2: You sleep for some of it. You get up, walk around a little bit.
1: You know what I envy, Sam? I envy the people that before the plane even takes off, you ever look around and there's someone that's like...
2: Oh, yeah, yeah. Well, if it's like a 6 a.m. flight.
1: I'm like, how are you doing this? I tried
0: that's
1: desperately.
0: That's Danny G with his little Bobby the Brain Heenan neck pillow and his mask.
3: I'm going to take a little nap.
4: So, it's a Raiders
3: good
4: pillow.
3: Night. So, my Raiders pillow. Good night, everybody.
1: And his little night hat.
3: I'm wearing my nightcap.
1: So we'll talk some 49ers Rams, Australia, and some theories. We'll get to that. Uh-huh. And, of course, week one of the NFL before you know it. So hang tight. More CNR next. We are Busworks.
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10: I'm Dan Patrick, and this is Above the Noise. At some point, when do we start asking whether we've lost sight of what it means to own a sports team? Stan Kroenke's agreement to purchase the Angels would give him ownership of six teams: Rams, Nuggets, Avalanche, Rapids, Arsenal, and now the Angels. And that's where sports ownership starts to feel different. Kroenke has every right to diversify his investments, but sports franchises aren't ordinary financial assets. They're institutions. They're tied to communities. Generations of fans to invest emotionally and financially in them. It's well understood that the approach is much like any other portfolio strategy, allowing owners to diversify across sports while feeling secure in a booming industry. That may make perfect business sense, but should it be the entire point? 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I'm Dan Patrick, and this is Above the Noise. 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
1: This afternoon, the NBA issued the following discipline of the Los Angeles Clippers' Kawhi Leonard salary cap circumvention scandal. The Clippers were stripped of 5 first-round draft picks, were fined $30 million. Owner Steve Ballmer suspended for 1 year. President of Basketball Operations Lawrence Frank suspended for 6 months. Kawhi Leonard fined $700,000 but was not disciplined further. Leonard's former business rep, Uncle Dennis Robertson, banned from all NBA-related business dealings for 5 years. The Clippers issued a statement saying, quote, "We vehemently reject the NBA's findings. We intend to vigorously challenge these findings and penalties through every avenue available to us," unquote. Anyway, elsewhere in the NFL, the Las Vegas Raiders named Kirk Cousins as their starting quarterback. I'm Isaac Lohenkron.
22: This is Covino and Rich.
23: What the hell is even that?
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0: We are talking about it. I hit you with the hard-hitting stuff in between our sports topics.
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22: 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What? Here's Covino and Rich.
0: All right. What a day. Very interesante. Covino and Rich on Fox Sports Radio. Everything at Covino and Rich on social media, at Fox Sports Radio. Yes. We're streaming live. You can watch the show and chat it up, chop it up with Colin in Canada. Ric Flair. Ooh, Ric Flair's chiming in.
2: maybe Kate not the Rain.
0: A lot of people chiming in live at Covino and Rich FSR on YouTube.
2: I mean, we've all seen Steve Ballmer happy and elated. I wonder what that guy is like when he's mad, right?
23: Because
2: he is rejecting everything the NBA is saying that, like, no deal. So, you know, we bring in the experts. We'll get to that in a second. Plus, Niners, Rams, Australia.
0: Oh, my. Let's rock out.
27: Yeah, so, schedule watching with the Saints.
2: Steve Ballmer's going to come out with a computer virus and send it to Adam Silver.
0: You know what? Wouldn't shock me. So, you know what, Covino? Let's wrap up all this Clippers chaos. Yeah, and then we'll get back to your Niners, right? So if you're just joining us, Covino and Rich, Fox Sports Radio. Clippers just got hammered by the NBA. Steve Ballmer suspended for a year. 5 first-round draft picks gone. Ooh. While Kawhi Leonard somehow walks away without a suspension. So how does all of this make sense and what happens next? Joining us now is one of the best guys in the business when it comes to the NBA salary cap contracts and the CBA. Longtime NBA insider, Eric Pincus.
2: Yo, what's
0: on
2: up?
0: The show.
2: Eric, how are you, man?
28: I'm doing great. Thanks for having me on.
0: Eric, we're doing our best trying to process this information, man. I want to know your first instinct when you hear the news.
28: I was relieved because, right or wrong, we live in a society where sometimes just being rich and wealthy and powerful is enough to get away with whatever you want to do. And the NBA basically said, no, you may be the richest owner. You have to follow the rules. We're coming at you. We're laying the hammer down. And so, it feels like some level of sanity here. You can't just do whatever the F you want. Regardless, and I appreciate the ruling.
0: I love that side of the story, but the NBA also had to do something to show face, to show that they were trying to police the situation, right? So it's not like they couldn't do anything.
28: Sure, but there are two levels of violation that they could have hit, and they could have said that it was like an improper sponsorship and just fine them one pick, fine them a little money, nothing crazy. And no, they chose to go

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3: 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A lot of bad stuff has happened. 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He tried, Kelvin. He got Ohtani. He had Mike Trout. Arnie Moreno, he tried.
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11: From Sports Radio, here is your Virginia Sports Minute. I'm Gene Marano. No Carolina League playoffs this year for the Salem Rejects, but they hope to finish off this final season homestand versus Hill City on a high note. Last night, a walk-off hit by Adonis Guzman gave the Yaks an 8-7 win. Braden Shank is the voice of the Rejects.
12: Guzman in the left field. He got a good piece of it. And this baseball hits up at the top of the wall. Opata on his way. He scores with ease. And Adonis Guzman walks it off in the 10th. The Rejects win, baby. Their fourth walk-off win of the season.
11: And Virginia Tech gets ready to open its football season by hosting VMI on Saturday night. It's the first game under new head coach James Franklin, the former Penn State coach.
13: 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Seems like just the other day we arrived in Blacksburg. Everybody's really excited about for the start of the season. Tremendous respect for VMI.
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14: ABC News, I'm Michelle Franzen. The Minneapolis Police Department says they're on scene of a shooting downtown and that there are reports there are multiple victims, including two police officers. Governor Tim Walz says state officials also on the ground there to assist local police. In Massachusetts today, jurors in the Lindsey Clancy trial telling the judge they remain deadlocked. The jury must decide if Clancy had criminal intent when she killed her three children. ABC legal contributor Bernarda Villalona has more.
15: This has huge implications because now that this dynamite charge has been given to them, the Tui Rodriguez charge. If they send out another note where they said they are deadlocked or they've reached an impasse, the judge will not send them back again without their consent. He will have to determine that there is a mistrial.
14: In Waynesboro, Virginia, Westwood Hills Elementary going into lockdown today. Police alerted to an intruder by school staff. Authorities located the suspect in the library, dead from what they called a self-inflicted gunshot wound. This is ABC News.
16: Here's your Sports Radio forecast. Today, plenty of heat and sunshine expected throughout the afternoon with highs around 97. Tonight, look for mostly clear skies with lows around 73. Plenty of heat and sunshine expected again on Thursday with highs remaining in the upper 90s. And slight chance of thunderstorms on Friday. Otherwise, mostly sunny. Highs stick around in the upper 90s. And that's your forecast on Sports Radio.
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0: But then
1: Jennifer Aniston did not send you that DM, okay? Wasn't her.
0: There's a new podcast one going around. Have you seen that? Maybe we'll talk about that tomorrow. We got more Covino and Rich tomorrow. Until then, arrivederci, baby. See you in the promised land. Goodbye, goodbye guys. We are
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10: This is Tailgate Talk. After a solid 5-win inaugural campaign, the Roanoke College Maroons kick off year two of their football revival this week. Head coach Brian Steinspring has the program primed for its second run in the ODAC. Speaking on WFIR's Greg Roberts Live, Steinspring talked about how he's taken on a very hands-on role with the front five.
11: Well, I went from more involved to I am coaching the offensive line. I mean, I just kind of like going to the beach. I just didn't stick the toe in. I just dove right on in, right? I feel bad for any line coaches come in here because I'm sure they looked at me and said, you never gave up a sack in your entire career at Virginia Tech, did you?
10: That Hokies pedigree is a major asset for the Maroons at Salem Stadium. With Steinspring commanding the trenches himself, Roanoke College isn't just building a foundation. They're aiming to make real noise in Division III football. I'm Ian Price.
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13: The Panthers' active roster included something they rarely do, keeping three quarterbacks on the active 53. I'm Jim Zoki with a Panthers update after this.
14: Charlotte's momentum has a name, UNC Charlotte. 32,000 students strong, ranked among the nation's top 75 public universities, recognized at the highest level for research. Unmatched access to Fortune 500 companies, built for a top-tier city. This isn't typical higher ed. The difference is scale. The difference is momentum. The difference is Charlotte, UNC Charlotte.
13: Panthers have three quarterbacks among their active 53 players, which in recent years has only been two in most cases. Undrafted rookie Haynes King carved out a spot for himself with a big performance in the Hall of Fame game. He was the ACC Player of the Year at Georgia Tech last year. Meanwhile, second-string quarterback Kenny Pickett is a former ACC Player of the Year as well. Out of Pittsburgh, where he also led those Panthers to an ACC title, he was a first-round pick by the Steelers. He's bounced around the NFL with the Eagles, Browns, and Raiders prior to coming here, and he's enjoyed his experience with Carolina.
15: Yeah, it was a great camp. Personally, yeah, it's just learning another system and buying into what the coaches are saying. I love this group, love this team. I had a blast every single day competing against our defense, who you guys saw day to day. They're a tough group to go against. So I think overall it's been a great camp.
13: Pickett says offensive play caller Brad Idzik has been helpful in putting all the quarterbacks in the best position to succeed despite their different skill sets.
15: It's a great group. It's a great group. I think, like I said, everybody does different things really well. And I think Brad does a good job of putting them in positions to succeed. I think that's what, great coaching is all about, setting your players up for success. So I think he's done an awesome job, and these guys come in every day and execute.
13: I'm Jim Zoki on the Carolina Panthers Radio Network.
12: This Panther update has been brought to you by UNC Charlotte. Built for a top-tier city. The difference is Charlotte. UNC Charlotte.
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22: The NBA has stripped the Los Angeles Clippers of 5 first-round draft picks and fined them $30 million for circumventing the salary cap. NBA additionally suspended owner Steve Ballmer for 1 year, suspended president of basketball operations Lawrence Frank for 6 months. Kawhi Leonard fined $700,000 but not disciplined further. Leonard's former business rep, Uncle Dennis Robertson, banned from all NBA-related business dealings for 5 years. An attorney representing the Clippers sent a letter to NBA Commissioner Adam Silver, reading in part, quote, "We are exploring every legal remedy to address this gross injustice," unquote. The attorney general for the state of Georgia sent a letter to SEC Commissioner Greg Sankey, strongly encouraging the conference to prevent LSU from using former NFL players by taking all measures available, including removing them from the conference. I'm Isaac Lohenkron.
23: One guy is happily divorced. One guy is happily married. One guy gets called daddy by his 3 beautiful daughters. One guy gets called daddy after a credit card approval. One guy won a state high school basketball championship. One guy only covered a state high school basketball championship. One guy's been inducted into 3 halls of fame. One guy has only mocked a hall. Does this seem weird to anybody else?
24: Crazy.
23: Can this sports writer and this sports fan share a radio show without driving each other crazy? 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
25: Ashley.
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0: That's right. Hey.
27: Hey.
0: Hey, hey, hey. With that password, guess what?
27: What?
0: You now have full access. I know I'm going to sound crazy. I went to the dentist.
27: So, all right.
0: Did you hear that?
27: Make sure you do clarify that so I don't think you're drunk out here.
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27: My boss here is around the corner.
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27: Lord.
0: 3 hours.
27: Gave him laughing gas,
0: not
27: Alex. Three.
0: Alex, you're in trouble.
28: Not 5.
27: Oh, shoot.
28: Not 6.
0: No matter how you 7. 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
27: Oh, don't do that. That's the worst.
0: Oh, my God. 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
29: Wow.
0: And now, live.
29: We'll do it live.
0: On YouTube. Thank you, dentist.
29: Okay. Do it live. That's I can right. I'll write it and we'll day. Do it live. Do it.
27: About everything right. you hate so I can we can talk about it today because you can't yell.
0: I can't yell at anybody. All right,
27: Lions
0: thank you,
27: winning
0: Bill.
27: The Super Bowl versus the Chiefs.
0: Yeah, okay. What here we go.
27: Matthew Stafford's the MVP Stop. Again.
28: Tom Stop. Brady comes back.
0: Oh, God.
28: What'd you say? Right. Tom Brady comes back.
27: Tom Brady is going to – the Raiders are going to – he's going to be executive of the year. What else can we get to that you
0: oh,
27: hate?
0: Oh, God. Here we go. All right. Say my name.
29: Rob Parker.
0: Say his name.
27: Kelvin Washington.
0: And we are indeed the Odd Couple on a Worship Wednesday.
27: That's right.
0: And guess what? You'll need our phone number because we are, without question, the most listener-friendly national sports talk radio show on the planet.
30: Ben Maller.
0: At least when people are still awake.
27: What else? We ain't taking numbers when you sleep.
0: No doubt.
27: Oh, and they always lie to you, Alex. They say, oh, no. Oh, my gosh. I do dozens of these a day. It's not going to hurt at all.
0: It hurts.
27: Kidding me?
0: I still can't believe someone hasn't come up with a silencer for a drill. So that you don't hear that. Because it's that sound.
27: I mean, one could argue
0: it,
27: it's not that loud.
0: Yeah,
27: so
0: but
27: how
0: it's
27: much
0: that
27: more
0: sound
27: silent
0: that,
27: can it get?
28: Yeah, in
27: it
28: my head, it is.
27: It's excruciating. I agree. But, like,
0: unbelievable.
27: You out here trying to get sniped out.
0: Lord, it's bad.
27: All right. The James Bond.
0: Right, what are we at? Right, you'll need our telephone number.

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17: 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By helping to ensure officers are better prepared, USDSA plays an important role in keeping our communities safer across the country. You can stand with those who protect us every day. United States Deputy Sheriff's Association, protecting those who protect you. Learn more about the mission and find out how you can help at usdeputy.org.
18: The world used to be afraid to say the word AIDS.
19: Now, we speak out.
20: I just want to raise money to make sure people have dignity for the rest of their life and be able to live a little better.
18: We thought it was a disease that affected a few. Now we know it affects us all. There was a time when the world looked away. Now we know that prevention and innovation work. Every year around the world, we reach hundreds of thousands with testing, prevention, and treatment. But our progress isn't permanent. HIV isn't over. There are more than 1.3 million new infections globally every year. More than 150,000 people are living with HIV in the United States, and they don't know it. But while others are cutting back, we are stepping up. When the world looked away, we didn't, and we never will.
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3: We are.